Calvin Harris and Clementine Douglas. It's Mary with you. Listen, Olivia Rodrigo, I don't think she's in any rush to get married, but she has talked about her dream proposal. She said someone will have bought a little placard that goes on a park bench and it will say, "Will you marry me?" She'll sit down and then say, "Oh my God." She hopes that her future husband has seen her talk about this in the interview, just so they can get ready, get prepared. This is Drop Dead from Olivia. I know.

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Alex Warren. Not to be so British about things, but the weather the past few days has just been insania. And I don't want to use it as an excuse, but every time I kind of put my running clothes on, I'm like, yeah, cool, I'm going to go for a quick run, go for a quick 15 minutes, half an hour, whatever. 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This was Jason Derulo. I love

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Zara Larsson. I love that this song's having a comeback. I was in the doctor's waiting room the other day and they had it blasting out the speakers. I was like, yeah, this is the pick-me-up that you need when you're not feeling great. Right,

0: A little throw background here. It's Mary on your Friday. We are getting into the last day of the week. The weekend's around the corner. So is 2 a.m. The latest news on the way after this.
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14: Top stories this hour. The Prime Minister insists he knows keeping the British people safe is his first duty. Sir Keir Starmer's picked Dan Jarvis to replace John Healey as Defence Secretary after he resigned over military funding, as did Armed Forces Minister Al Cairns. He quit just minutes after this interview.
15: Within the situation, I need to do what is right by the armed forces. And if I don't think that's right, then I will absolutely consider my position. And from my perspective at the moment, we have not closed with this deal.
14: Both say the PM wasn't willing to part with the cash to allow the military to meet the growing threats facing the country. The Prime Minister insists he will provide resources to keep the UK safe. Elsewhere, Donald Trump cancelled planned airstrikes on Iran tonight, saying a peace deal between the two countries could be signed this weekend, but Tehran's foreign ministry says no final conclusion has been reached. School leavers, as well as young people starting university for the first time, are being offered a vaccine against meningitis B in England and Scotland. It follows recent outbreaks, the most serious being in Kent, where two teenagers died. Elon Musk's rocket firm SpaceX will make its stock market debut in the US later and what's expected to be the world's biggest flotation in history. It's said to be valued at £1.3 trillion on the Nasdaq, making its owner the world's first trillionaire. Nabil Ahmed, Oxfam's Director of Economic and Racial Justice, says that's nothing to celebrate.
16: It's a new peak for just showing how unimaginably unequal our economies have become, but also just how rigged our economy has become.
14: FIFA estimates more than a billion people tuned in to watch the 2026 World Cup opening ceremony and match. Co-hosts Mexico got off to a winning start, beating South Africa 2-0 at the iconic Azteca Stadium in Mexico City. And Taylor Swift is being inducted into the Songwriters Hall of Fame in the US. At 36, she becomes the youngest woman ever given the honour. From Sky News, I'm Barry Weir.
0: It's 2 a.m. Happy Friday, my darlings. Nice and early. Merry with you. Right now, Sunny Federa.

Neo with Miss Independent. When I was a kid and a teenager, I used to listen to that song a lot. I think, yeah, when I'm growing up, I'm going to do it all myself. I'm going to do everything alone. And now that I'm here, I'm like, a little bit of help wouldn't go amiss, you know. I wouldn't be mad. Just a little, someone come around, bring a ladder, come and fix the photo on the wall, or feel free to change the light bulb. I don't mind not doing everything, you know. It's actually fine. Teddy Swims on the way for you, and new Gracie Abrams for you right now. I'm really enjoying this one. This is Hit the Wall.

0: Teddy Swims on your Friday morning, and I saw her in concert last night. Olivia Dean, Man I Need, next.
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K-pop Demon Hunters, before that Noah Kahan and Olivia Dean. And yes, I was lucky enough to go and see her last night at the O2. My word, what a performer. I mean, we already knew it. We'd already seen what she's capable of between Brit's performances, her Grammy win, like... She knows what she's doing. And because this whole album, The Art of Loving, is about, you know, the beauty of love, it's got me in a gushy feeling. I'm like, oh, I don't love anyone romantically, but I love my friends. I do. I love my friends, my pals, my people. That's where I'm directing my love for the rest of the weekend. Right, Miles Smith and Niall Horan.

0: That's Pink. It's Friday. It's the 12th of June. The World Cup has started. The weather looks like it's going to be getting better over the weekend. Lots to be excited for. Bebe Rexha and Faithless next.
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Shaboozy. 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This month, Sienna Spyro is very much giving cover girl, as she is on the front cover of Music Week magazine. 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This song right here was in the film Material Lover. This is Sienna Spyro.

0: Friends. In just a few, we've got the throwback hour for you. From Nick Jonas to Dua Lipa, Madonna to Katy Perry, it's all going on and you don't want to miss a minute.
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15: Top stories this hour. The Prime Minister is under pressure after his Defence Secretary and his Armed Forces Minister quit. John Healey and Al Carnes accused Sir Keir Starmer of not committing enough money to the Defence Investment Plan. Dan Jarvis is the new Defence Secretary. The PM insists his spending plans are enough to protect the UK. Conservative leader Kemi Badenoch says his answer at Prime Minister's questions this week left things pretty clear.
16: He was not going to put money into defence to the amount that was required. And I'm sure John Healey sat there listening to the Prime Minister tell me that he was increasing defence funding when he is not.
15: Donald Trump's cancelled planned airstrikes on Iran, saying peace talks have been taken to the highest level of the Iranian leadership and approved. But Tehran's foreign ministry says no final conclusion has been reached. It's hoped the man stabbed in North Belfast on Monday night could be woken from a coma in the next couple of days. The attack triggered violence in the city, while a nurse says she was chased on her way into work at the Ulster Hospital. First Minister Michelle O'Neill's condemning threats against healthcare workers from ethnic minorities.
17: The issue that we saw over the course of the last number of nights has been pure racism in its vilest form. And we say very clearly no to racism in our society, and I believe that is where the vast majority of people here are good and welcoming and inclusive and value those people that work right across all of our sectors.
15: A 14-year-old girl's been charged with 3 counts of attempted murder after a stabbing at a school in Manchester. 2 pupils and a member of staff were injured at the Co-op Academy in Blakely on Tuesday. All those injured have been released from hospital. Elon Musk's SpaceX has priced its shares at $135 each ahead of its stock market debut in New York later. It values the rocket company at £1.3 trillion. Investors will decide when trading begins whether these shares are worth more or less than that. And three red cards helped kick the World Cup off in Mexico. The co-hosts beat South Africa by 2-0 earlier. From Sky News, I'm Barry Weir.
0: It's Friday and I've got a whole hour of throwbacks for you. Yes, Mary with you at 3 a.m. Let's have Jason DeRue.

Source and Candy Staten with You Got The Love right here on your Throwback Hour. It doesn't get much more iconic than that. It is your Friday morning, Mary Manderfield with you, and we are just getting ready for the weekend in the best possible way. Dua Lipa on the way, newly married Dua Lipa. I wonder if they're off on honeymoon yet. But right now, from the year 2000, this is Destiny's Child.

0: Nick Jonas doing what he's got to do on that one. Jealous right here on your Throwback Hour. It's Mary with you. Stick around. We've got Hung Up from Madonna and one of the Sugar Babes' classic big hits, Overload, on the way.
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From Sugar Babes. I mean, I'm just so thankful that those girls decided to come back together and reunite and just give us more pop realness here in 2026 and hopefully beyond for many more years to come. This is your Friday morning throwback hour. We've got Justin Timberlake in just a mo. But before then, Katy Perry, this is Teenage Dream.

0: Justin called this one a rock techno ballad. I mean, sure thing, hun. We're going to carry on with your throwback hour, Backstreet Boys, after this.
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Christina. And this song was purposefully her breaking out of the mold of being that cookie cutter, teen, child star, pop star from Disney, and actually, you know, coming into her own a little bit, and I think she did just fine. Right, this is your throwback hour on your Friday morning. We're feeling fab. We're feeling like a little bit Jess Glynn. Wouldn't go amiss. This is Hold My Hand on your throwback hour.

0: Jutimon, Need You 100. I feel like that is kind of the perfect warm-up for the weekend. It is your Friday morning. I'm still with you until 6 a.m. Stick around and drop me a WhatsApp on 0333 2020 800.
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18: The top story is this on. The Prime Minister insists a key defence funding plan provides the resources the military needs, saying keeping the country safe is his first duty. Dan Jarvis has replaced John Healey, who quit as Defence Secretary yesterday. He said Sir Keir Starmer and the Treasury were unwilling to commit the money needed for defence. Hours later, Armed Forces Minister Al Carnes also quit. General Sir Richard Barons co-authored the Strategic Defence Review.
19: This government has chosen neither to pay for nor implement the review that it agreed only a year ago. What is so disappointing, as you can sense, to the point of anger, is that there was no point doing the review if they're never going to implement it.
18: Iran says it's not yet reached a final conclusion on a peace deal with the United States to end the war. The foreign ministry claims most of the text is finalised, but it accuses Washington of repeatedly shifting its position. The leader of the Ulster Unionist Party has called 4 men who chased a nurse on her way to work at the Ulster Hospital just outside Belfast traitors to the country. The South Eastern Trust has praised her for bravely insisting on continuing with her shift. A weight loss pill has been approved for use in the UK. The Wegovy tablet could become available privately in weeks for eligible adults. Co-hosts Mexico are off to a winning start at the World Cup. There for us is Tyrone Francis.
20: In front of a passionate 87,000 supporters, Mexico made the perfect start. Julian Quinones firing the ball through the goalkeeper's leg after 9 minutes. Wall striker Raul Jimenez headed his first ever World Cup goal at the age of 35 in the second half to wrap up the game. South Africa were given 2 red cards and Mexico collected 1, so 2 goals, 3 red cards and Mexico celebrating. Fair to say the tournament is off to a flyer.
18: And staying out of the World Cup, Scott McTominay's missed training through illness ahead of Scotland's opening match against Haiti early on Sunday. The Napoli midfielder apparently has an upset stomach. From Sky News, I'm Barry.
0: We've got that Friday feeling, even if it is only 4 a.m. Mary Manderfield with you. Right now, Alex Warren.

Definitely one of my favourite Girls Aloud songs, The Promise on Hits Radio this morning. And before that, Calvin Harris and Jazzy, Satisfy, getting us in the mood for summer. Oh, you know, all week I've been banging on about this heatwave over the weekend. Yeah, nah, I don't know if it's going to happen. It's going to get warmer, but yeah. Definitely not a heatwave, right? No need to panic. Right, I asked for your WhatsApps. And you did not disappoint. Good morning to Roy. He is naturally an early riser. Says, I've been waking up at 4 a.m. for most of my life. Oh, well, here you are now. What a treat to have you. And hello to lovely Farah. It's nice to have your company this morning. I'm going to keep the tunes coming your way. And I'm going to give you details for Make Me a Winner. It's Friday, which means we are giving away a whole load of cash. £750,000 worth. That's happening later on today. I mean, that would warm up your weekend, wouldn't it? Details to come. Right now, it's Somber on Hits Radio.

0: It's the 12th of June, and I think we should talk about money. Whoa!
1: Just magnificent.
2: 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Make me a
0: winner. My hands, £750,000. It's got to be won today on Make Me a Winner. Will it be you who gets that life-changing call? And it seriously is life-changing when we're talking about this amount of money. Last week's winner, Angie, almost missed out, but her last-minute entry came through.
3: This has just made it for me. And my son's, I don't think he's going to believe me. I'll see when I phone my grandson and I'll see what happens and I'll go from there.
4: I nearly didn't do it and I thought, I'm going on holiday. It's no point me doing it. And I'm so pleased.
0: You'll be so, so overjoyed to find out you've got an extra £750,000 in your bank account. Imagine the summer that you could have with that game-changing cash. 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You can also find the rules for this network competition there. If you'd rather call, the number is 03434 236 852. Calls are charged at standard rates for over 18s only. And it's today at 5 p.m. when the lines close. 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Right, stick around. I've got some Harry Styles for you. And Benson Boone with Beautiful Things plays next.
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Taylor Swift on Hits Radio this morning. Mary Manfield with you. The World Cup 2026 is a go-go. And you know what? I'd say the most exciting part for anyone who's not that bothered about the actual football is the fact that we got a really fun performance from Shakira. Yeah, it was in the Azteca Stadium in Mexico City. And Shakira's just there to remind you that she's an absolute global star. Do you know what Billy said? Shakira is to World Cups what Michael Bublé is to Christmas. I couldn't have put it better myself. It just makes perfect sense. She's the perfect ambassador. Right, my darlings, we'll talk more football in just a mo. Right now, this is Bella Kay on Hits Radio.

0: Ed Sheeran and Justin Bieber on your Friday morning. It's the 12th of June, 4:41. End of the week, we're feeling good. Luis Capaldi next.
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Chapel Roan on Hits Radio. It's Mary keeping you company. I want to say a big good morning to Becca, who's listening in. She's getting ready for work. She works as a nurse, so the early starts are part and parcel. Well done to you for just being up and it's the last day of the week. Hopefully you've got the weekend off. Of course, yesterday, the World Cup, FIFA World Cup 2026, officially begun. Mexico versus South Africa. 2-0 to Mexico. It's a good start. Saying they're, you know, one of the countries hosting, I feel like that's a good start, you know? Have you seen that two football fans are being paid $50,000 each to watch all 104 World Cup games from a specially built cube in Times Square? They were picked from 6,000 people who applied, and you can just see fans like sitting outside the cube watching them watch the football. It's giving David Blaine. Do you remember when he used to just stay in that kind of glass box? But, you know, at least they're getting paid for it. Let's see how they get on. One match down, 103 more to go. This is Ella Langley on Hits Radio. Just

0: Alice DJ. I'm with you for the next hour, and I want to hear from you, my early birds. 0333 2020 800 on WhatsApp. Go on, drop me a little message. Let me know what you're up to. Let me know what your vibe is this Friday, and I'll give you a shout out. The latest news next. 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
16: The top stories this are. The Prime Minister insists he knows keeping the British people safe is his first duty. Sir Keir Starmer's picked Dan Jarvis to replace John Healey as Defence Secretary after he resigned over military funding, as did Armed Forces Minister Al Cairns. He quit just minutes after this interview.
17: Within the situation, I need to do what is right by the armed forces. And if I don't think that's right, then I will absolutely consider my position. And from my perspective at the moment, we have not closed with this deal.
16: Both say the PM wasn't willing to part with the cash to allow the military to meet the growing threats facing the country. The Prime Minister insists he will provide resources to keep the UK safe. Donald Trump cancelled planned airstrikes on Iran, saying a peace deal between the two countries could be signed this weekend. But Tehran's foreign ministry says no conclusion has been reached. School leavers as well as young people starting university for the first time are being offered a vaccine against meningitis B in England and Scotland. It follows recent outbreaks, the most serious being in Kent, where two teenagers died. Elon Musk's rocket firm SpaceX will make its stock market debut in the US later in what could be the world's biggest flotation in history. It's expected to be valued at £1.3 trillion on the Nasdaq, making its owner the world's first trillionaire. Nabil Ahmed, Oxfam's Director of Economic and Racial Justice, says that's nothing to celebrate.
13: It's a new peak for just showing how unimaginably unequal our economies have become, but also just how rigged our economy has become.
16: FIFA estimates more than a billion people tuned in to watch the 2026 World Cup opening ceremony and match. Co-hosts Mexico got off to a winning start, beating South Africa 2-0. And Taylor Swift is being inducted into the Songwriters Hall of Fame in the US. The 36-year-old becomes the youngest woman ever to be given the honour. From Sky News, I'm Barry Weir.
0: 5 a.m. crew, we're up, we're awake, we're doing this. It's Mary with you, and this is Ray.

0: Friday morning right here on Hits Radio. That's Alex Warren. It's 5:15. I hope you're feeling good. It's the last day of the week. The FIFA World Cup has begun. We're not getting a heatwave this weekend, but it's looking like it's going to be a little bit nicer and probably less rain. So that's good. A little reminder for you to just get up. Do what you got to do. Stop hitting snooze. And let's start the day. Here's Ross as our morning motivator.
1: Good morning, everyone. The day's just getting started, and so are you. And I know whatever it is you're doing, you will find some joy to carry you through your day.
0: You've got it, Hans. You've got it. Thank you, Ross. We needed that. And do you know what else we need? A little throwback. Avril Lavigne on the way, which I know you're going to love. Oh, and details for Make Me a Winner. We're giving away 750k today. Right now, it's the latest from John Newman.

0: Yes, Avril Lavigne. Now, something that isn't complicated is a whole load of cash that we are giving away later today.
1: Yeah! Just magnificent.
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0: Make me a winner. Absolutely magnificent. Today's the day you could be £750,000 richer. But I just want to check. Are you in the draw? Because, of course, you need to be in with the chance of winning that cash. Last week's winner, Angie, finally struck gold after entering each week.
3: Oh, my God, my grandson's going to be so happy because half of that money's for him.
0: Oh!
3: Because he's severely disabled. You are joking me, aren't you? God, I can't believe it. I'm going to phone my son up immediately now and tell my son for my grandson because it's going to cost over $400,000 for his house adaptation. Oh, my God, I can't believe it. I've rented this for over 2 years now. God, I'm in shock.
0: I like that kind of shock, you know. That is a nice kind of shock to have on your Friday afternoon. And today is a guaranteed winner. Do not wait any longer. Get the best shock of your life later on today if you win that £750,000. 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Or, of course, you can enter at makemeawinner.co.uk. That's where you'll also find the rules for this network competition. Or call 03 434 236 852. Calls are charged at standard rate. This is for over 18s only. And it is today at 5 p.m. that those lines will close. And then Gemma Atkinson could be calling you. That would be a nice way to end your week. Make sure you've entered and best of luck. Olivia Dean on the way. I saw her in concert last night. And some Dua Lipa to come. Don't go anywhere.
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Sabrina Carpenter. Maybe plenty of you are waking up at this time with a little bit of espresso, just starting the day. Before that, had Olivia Dean. I feel like the luckiest girl in the world. Went and saw her at the O2 last night. The Art of Loving tour. And it really was everything to love in one little package. And just to see how well Olivia Dean has done over the past couple of years. With the 4 Brits wins earlier this year. Best newcomer at the Grammys. And now selling out like 6 shows at the O2. So impressive. It was beautiful. Wonderful, wonderful night. She is magical in every single way. I have to say good morning to Richmond, who's listening in, and lovely Leslie.

Sunny. Oh my word, and he sent a picture of his granddaughter. She looks so sweet, just the littlest little dot. Oh, have the best time ever. And loads of football on the telly if you're into that. Don't know if you guys heard, but the World Cup started. Yeah, it's all happening. It's all happening. Right, Ed Sheeran in just a mo with a bit of an energy boost for you. But right now, Sienna Spyro, this is Down This Hill on Hits Radio.

0: Ed Sheeran on Hits Radio this morning. It's Mary with you until 6 a.m. Last night, Shakira turned up the heat as she kicked off the biggest ever World Cup. And she's the only artist to have performed at 4 World Cups. She's really just put her stamp on that. She's like, yeah, guys, this is my thing. Do you know what I mean? We're good. But things got pretty insane, actually. Mexico versus South Africa. 3 red cards already. 3 players sent off. It's like, we're only just getting started. But we're bringing the drama. Right, Sunny Federa after this.
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Kelly Clarkson on Hits Radio. It's your Friday morning. We are not far away from the weekend at all. And I feel like if you need that little boost of like a Friday feeling, if you want to feel a little bit of energy, I would turn your attention to what's going on in New York. The largest comeback in NBA Finals history. The Knicks winning last night, literally in the last couple of seconds. And all the big names were there. Taylor Swift, Kylie Jenner, Timothy Chalamet. And he was so excited that he was literally on the streets of New York celebrating with fans and even like taking his jacket off and then ripping his top off. That is the sounds of Timothy Chalamet. If you watch Mighty Supreme and you thought that his character was a bit of an over-exaggeration, no, it wasn't. I think he's just like that in real life. So everyone's a buzz. They're excited. The weekend's going to be a good one. Let's have a throwback. This is Nelly and Kelly with Dilemma.

You can't really think about this song without thinking about the part in the video where Kelly looks to her phone and she's using like Outlook Excel for her text messages. And she can't live it down all these years later. She's like, I'm constantly asked about that. I've been Mary Manderfield with you. Back with you from 1 a.m. Nice and early on Monday morning. Handing things over to Tom Green, who's looking after breakfast. And it's going to be a good one. It's 100 days of summer. We are celebrating. And you could win Harry Styles tickets. Don't say that we don't treat you. Plus details for Make Me a Winner to come. Remember, it's 750k we're giving away later today. I know you're going to have a gorgeous Friday and a great weekend ahead. Tom Green after this.

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15: The top stories this hour. 70 people have been evacuated from their homes in northwest London as firefighters worked to put out a huge warehouse fire. It broke out on a business park in Oxgate Lane in Brent last night. Alex Corns has more.
16: Around 150 firefighters were called out to the incident just after 9 o'clock, and crews remained at the scene overnight working to put it out. Footage and photos shared online showed the roof of the warehouse covered in flames. Roads, including Edgware Road, between the junctions of Dollis Hill and Staples Court, have been closed, and those living in the area are being told to keep their windows and doors shut. It's not yet known what caused the fire.
15: Dan Jarvis will start work today as the new Defence Secretary after John Healey quit yesterday. He accused the Prime Minister of leaving the country in a dangerous position by not investing enough into the armed forces. The Armed Forces Minister Al Khans also resigned. School leavers and under-25s heading to uni are being offered a vaccine against meningitis B. It follows recent outbreaks, the most serious being in Kent, where 2 teenagers died. FIFA estimate that more than 1 billion people tuned in to watch the World Cup opening ceremony and match last night. Co-host Mexico got off to a winning start, beating South Africa 2-0. And thousands of Harry Styles fans will be heading to Wembley later to see him kick off 12 nights there for his Together Together tour to try and get the best spots in the house. Some have been camping out there. We've been speaking to Katie, who's been there since 6 a.m. on Thursday. She told us she has no regrets.
17: I've made so many friends through the fandom, and like meeting people either on social media, on TikTok or Instagram, Twitter, or even in queues. Like, made some friends today, which has been really lovely, actually.
15: Well, speaking to us when the tour was announced, Harry told us he wants anyone coming along to Wembley to feel like they're fully involved.
18: 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Like, I want you to have your experiences. It's less about listen to me have my experiences.
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15: Cloudy and mostly dry for London. A bit brighter with some sunshine later. Highs of 21 degrees. That's the latest. I'm Aileen O'Sullivan.
19: Hello, Friday. Let's finish off the week, shall we? It's Tom Green on Hits Radio Breakfast. Post Malone and Outkast on the way.

listen, guys. You're not going to believe this. You're not going to believe this. Are you seeing what it is? It's Friday! We've done it! We've made it! The last alarm of the working week is done. Rihanna and Diamonds. Before that, Miles Smith, nice to meet you. It is the Hits Radio Breakfast Show with Tom Green. Fleury's returns to her rightful position back here on Monday. I am kicked off prime time. Get to where you belong, back at 10 o'clock, and that is where I will be. And I hope you're good. I hope you enjoy this week. I've had lots of fun this week. And we got a final show together. 0333 2020 800 if you want to get involved. Keep your fingers crossed that we get good weather next week and this weekend, because on Monday, when I was like, oh, it sorts itself out next week, 100 days of summer are back, it was fine. And every time I've mentioned it, I've checked the weather app and it's gradually getting worse. So fingers crossed. And any sort of Friday whinging, complaining, we'll get you on the show. 0333 2020 800. Lines are open now. Voice notes, please. WhatsApp, please. You can just call us up, 0333 2020 800. And because Friday, I've treated myself to a posh coffee on the way in, which is very nice. And it's quite funny, I don't know if you see this. I don't know whether you drive into work or you get the train or whatever. But I get the train into work every single day. And because I get the train at like, what time is it? About 4:50 a.m., 4:40 a.m. It's really split down the middle on who's on the train, right? It's people like me that are going to work and you're a bit tired, and the people that do it every day. And then the other 50% are people with bags going on holidays looking happy. And I always find them like, oh, you're having a nice time.

0: vibe for today. Even if you've had a week of Mondays, and it's gone Monday, a Tuesday that feels like a Monday, a Wednesday-flavoured Monday, a Thursday-flavoured Monday. Listen, it's now Friday. You're there. Post Malone, Morgan Wallen. I had some help. It's Tom Green. It's Hits Radio Breakfast. He was performing last night. Was lovely. Post Malone back on tour in America, in Charlotte. I don't know where Charlotte is, but the photos look amazing. And it's sort of like Charlotte seems to be, in my mind, the sort of place where you'd like to go and see Post Malone. Does that make sense?
1: Just magnificent.
2: 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Make me
0: a winner. He had his, like, cowboy boots on and his cowboy hat on, and it just looks great. It's the sort of thing that I would like to wear. Do you know what I mean? But I feel like if I walked into the pub with cowboy boots and cowboy hat on, people would take the mick, wouldn't they? Let's be honest. I've only got a few more opportunities to get you involved with this because Make Me a Winner ends today, right? This week's comp over in a few hours' time, because after 5 o'clock, someone will get a call and they'll get £750,000 in their bank account. As I keep saying, lovely Angie got the money last week. What a great winner she was. And this was the moment, we caught the exact moment the money landed in her bank account.
3: Oh my gosh, yes, it's there. I need to screenshot it to show my son. Oh my goodness.
0: So brilliant. What will you be like at 5 o'clock today with 750 grand in there? And this is how you play, all right? Not got many more opportunities to tell you this. The word is win to 63103, okay? That is the word win to 63103. 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And calls a charge at the standard rate over 18s only. But hurry though, Gemma Axis are making that call today at 5 p.m. £750,000. Not bad, eh? It's Hits Radio Breakfast on Friday. BB Rexha on the way and lovely Harry Styles Golden to get on.
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18: The A5 at Dollis Hill heading north, currently closed from Edgware Road to Priestley Way following a building fire. Also nearby at Staples Corner, Oxgate Lane has a closure for the same reason. That's been Coles Green Road and the A5 Edgware Road. Maybe seeing one or two delays already at Bowes Park, heading west on the North Circular at the Clockhouse Interchange. Because of staff shortages on the underground, the Central Line currently not stopping at Lancaster Gates this morning. That's the very latest.
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The tour starts tonight. He's in London. He's back home. Harry's home. Harry Styles Golden on Hits Radio Breakfast. It's Tom Green. 6:30 a.m. I love there's loads of photos of people who've been camping out outside Wembley like all week trying to get to the barrier of Harry Styles. Do you know what? On today's show, we might try and track one of them down. I don't know how we're going to do this. We've only got a few hours. But leave it with me. And there's loads of videos of him running around Hampstead Heath. Anytime I'm ever in London, I'm driving around like London. If I'm in Hampstead, I'm always like, where is he? Can I see him? Harry, where are you? Where are you? I want to say hello to you. Not seen him yet. 033-2020-800. Hello to Dylan. Hello to Richie. Hello to Leslie. Got the show on today. Thanks, guys. And do you remember the Louvre heist? I thought it was earlier this year. It wasn't. It was October last year. Some big news about it today. They're going to be making it into a film. The film rights have been taken. There was a book about it which came out earlier this year called A Grab at the Louvre, which has now been bought and is going to be made into like a Netflix thing or a film. It looks very exciting. I just want to pitch who I think should be in it. And I'm aware that I'm just pitching my favourite people, but I think Leonardo DiCaprio. Can we get DiCaprio? Can we get Emma Stone? Can we get Margot Robbie? That's going to be quite an expensive film, but I'd really like it. A Grab at the Louvre. You remember my favourite fact about this, though, about how the crime happened? You know this, right? Surely you know this. So they stole loads of jewels, which, by the way, they never found. Some people are arrested, but the jewels are still at large. They managed to get into the Louvre because the security system, the password was Louvre. For the Louvre. Ridiculous. It's going to be a film. Very good. All right, Friday morning, BB Rexha on Hits Radio Breakfast.

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2: 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Hope life is beautiful. You were the light for me to find my truth. I just wanna say thank you.

0: Now, I say this with love, right? But Macklemore, one of those artists that's amazing live, and I just didn't expect it when I saw them a couple of years ago. Genuinely very, very good. Macklemore these days. Rudimental, Jess Glynn on that as well. Also, do you know who else is amazing live? If you ever get to go and see them, they're doing loads of these food festivals at the moment. Scouting for Girls are very good.
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0: And right, I'm going to add another thing to your long list of things to watch at the moment. Obviously, World Cup's on, Love Island's on, but also this on Disney Plus, our pals at Disney Plus. Because every Thursday and Friday, we tell you about the biggest shows you need to add to your watch list. Which I think is very helpful because that is one discussion we have in our house all day, every day, is what we're going to watch on TV tonight. And it drives me mad. So let me just take that off your plate of things to discuss. This week, it is all about Alice and Steve. All six episodes on Disney Plus. They've only just landed on Monday. Everyone in Hits Radio Tower's office talking about this. People loving it. It's like messy comedy vibes. It starts with an unlikely romance, which turns out into basically like an all-out feud. I don't want to say any more than that because I don't want to give it away, but it's very funny. Easy watching. So when you're having your dinner, something to watch. I think it's always perfect. Alice and Steve right now on Disney Plus, and the winning continues on Hits Radio today because if you head to hitsradio.co.uk, you get a chance to win a trip to Amsterdam, including return flights from London, a one-night stay in a four-star hotel, breakfast guided tour of the city, 100 quid spending money, all to be won with our friends at Disney Plus, so go and check it out. 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
11: A warehouse fire at Staples Corner has blocked the northbound side of Edgware Road from Oxgate Lane to the North Circular. Oxgate Lane itself is closed nearby between Coles Green Road and Edgware Road. Putting up on the southbound M11 approaching the North Circular at Junction 4. What's getting heavier on the North Circular itself, in particular heading west of Bowes Park in Neasden, heading south of Park Royal. And for the underground this morning, the central line not stopping at Lancaster Gate. That's because of staff shortages. That's the very latest.
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0: we've got four chances to get you involved with Make Me a Winner on the day we pay out the money. One's done. One's in like 9 minutes' time. Sam Fender and people watching on Hits Radio Breakfast. Harry Styles tickets winning, of course, on the show today. Brand new music from Taylor Swift on the way. And I won't stop mentioning it. It is Friday. You've got through the last alarm. And the World Cup's underway. Mexico winning last night, 2-0, playing against South Africa. South Korea won 2-1 last night, which in our Hits Radio sweepstake, I've just had a quick look, because every country has a person. Vanessa over the moon, she had Mexico, and Julie, South Africa, very, very exciting. I found out I got Canada yesterday on yesterday's show. I'm so glad I've organised this. I know that's providing the trophy, and I've done all the admin, and I get Canada. Marvin Humes gets England. I'm calling him. I'm going to have a word with him. Hang on, I'll message him. And it's quite exciting, because I'm a bit of a geek for this sort of stuff, so I don't know if this is going to land with you, but like, I always find the TV sets are amazing for the World Cup. They're really iconic. And when you look back on World Cups, I always think it's the TV sets you imagine, whether it's that one on that Rio. Was it on Rio Beach in Brazil a couple of years ago? Quite exciting. And ITV are finding that they've got a bit of an issue with their set, because people thought it was like AI and green screen, but no, they're literally in a thing above the streets of New York, which they hadn't thought that maybe there would be some noises such as, well, this.
1: Make a real point.
2: Definitely not AI. That's definitely not AI when the yellow New York cabs are hooting like that, because they can hoot better than anybody.
1: Absolutely.
0: How did we not think this was going to happen? If there was one thing New Yorkers were famous for, it's pumping the horn. There's going to be that all sort of tournament long. I really pray, at some point we get a, hey, I'm walking here. I'd love that. Hey, can I get a coffee, please? Sorry if that impression was offensive. This is new Taylor, by the way.

0: What do you think then? Because I like it. I think it's great. Bit of a throwback to her country era. Taylor Swift. I knew it. I knew ya. The only thing that does annoy me is that I spent weeks and weeks on the radio going, she's definitely not going to be in that Toy Story film. What are you talking about? You don't know what you're talking about. And then that happened, so I felt Silly Billy Awards. It is Friday morning on Hits Radio Breakfast. Izzy, good morning, Tom. I know how you feel. I organised the sweepstake at my work after you did one. The two teams I got were Ghana and Iran. Not feels unlikely to win the World Cup, Izzy. Right, maybe winner details are on the way. Little Mix and a Jay-Z throwback on Hits Radio Breakfast.
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0: The top stories this hour. People living in parts of northwest London have spent the night away from their homes due to a huge fire at a nearby warehouse. Footage online shows large flames covering the roof of the building on Oxgate Lane near Brent Cross, and crews remain at the scene this morning. Alex Corns has more.
4: The fire brigade says it received more than 85 calls about the blaze, which broke out just after 9 o'clock last night. It was under control just after 5 a.m. Around 150 firefighters worked through the night, with most of the two-storey multi-use warehouse alight. It isn't yet known what caused it. As a precaution, around 70 people were evacuated from a nearby residential block. There aren't currently any reports of any injuries, but some nearby roads have been closed.
0: Once again, Sir Keir Starmer's leadership is under pressure after two of his ministers quit yesterday. Defence Secretary John Healey and Armed Forces Minister Al Carnes accused the Prime Minister of not committing enough money to bolstering security. The PM insists the funding will be enough to keep the country safe. A 14-year-old girl's due in court in London later, charged with three counts of attempted murder after an alleged knife attack at a school in Manchester. Two students and a member of staff were hurt on Tuesday. Counter-terror officers are leading the investigation, though the attack hasn't been declared a terrorist incident. She's set to appear at Westminster Magistrates Court. The Mayor of London is spending almost £1 million creating a network of spaces to support London's diverse communities. Reiterating, London will always be a place for everyone. The new Loved and Wanted Fund will provide cash for up to 15 community organisations across the capital. It'll offer support and advice on things like mental health and employment. Thousands are expected at Wembley Stadium as Harry Styles gets ready to kick off the first of 12 nights in Northwest London. Some fans are so keen to get the perfect spot, they've been camping out overnight, including Katie and Sam, who got there at 6 a.m. on Thursday.
22: But I went to Amsterdam, I went to the opening night, but this is the first time I've seen him in England, so I'm very excited.
23: Yeah, I saw him on his last tour, and then also Love on Tour 2022. First show for me this tour. I'm so excited.
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0: Cloudy and mostly dry for London, a bit brighter with some sunshine later, highs of 21 degrees. That's the latest. I'm Aileen O'Sullivan.
24: 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Just magnificent.
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26: Right, literally just gone 7 o'clock on Hits Radio Breakfast. Good morning. Last one of the week. It's Tom Green. And as I keep saying, only four windows to get you involved with this today. And this is my second window after this. Not long to go, because at 5 o'clock, someone is going to get the call and take home £750,000. The 750 grand giveaway on Make Me a Winner. It is a lot of money and you can have it all, but you won't unless you enter, right? 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So it might as well be you. And this is how you do it. 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That is WIN to 63103. 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Time is ticking. All right? 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

0: Welcome to Friday. Little Mix and Black Magic on Hits Radio Breakfast. 9 minutes past seven. It's Tom Green. Fleurys will return next week. Back with you on Monday. Winning your way into that Harry Styles gig, which is on tonight on the show after 8 o'clock. By the way, we're on the hunt. And I don't know if this is going to work, but we're on the hunt to find the people who are camping outside of Harry Styles, because there are people been there since Wednesday. I don't know how we're going to do this, and I probably should have planned it better. But if you know anyone that's there, or if you're there, can you call the show? 0333 2020 800. We'll see what we can do here. This feels unlikely, but I'm just going to put it out there. And I hope you're having a lovely Friday morning. My Instagram feed is all over the place at the moment. It's mostly golf, if I'm honest, and it's mostly gone golf and now World Cup. And I saw this last night and it really made me laugh, so I knew I had to play it for you. Some guy has edited or re-edited some of the most intense EastEnders scenes, but with a laughter track, right? So some of the most like intense moments with the Mitchell brothers, but with a laughter track, it sort of ends up feeling like a scene from Friends or from Two and a Half Men. Right, check this out. I think there's a bit of genius in this.
1: Cauliflower cheese, more like heart attack on a plate.
2: Ah, shut up, right. You tickling them spuds or mashing them?
3: Who thought I'd make you do that?
2: Just what it like Mum used to make it, that's all.
4: Well, in that case, those shops need another 4 hours under the grill.
2: To be fair, she was a better landlady. She was good, wasn't she?
1: Yeah, she was a better landlady than she was mother.
0: I love it. I think there's something in this. I think you can really change the feel of a scene if you stick a laughter track on under it. Do you know what we might? Oh, let me do this, right. I'm going to see if we can maybe change some of the world's saddest film moments with a laughter track. I'm going to

0: he's just finished his brand new album. Literally just finished recording it last week. Tom Grennan. A little bit of love on the Hits Radio Breakfast Show. It's Friday morning. It's Thomas Benjamin Green. Fleur back next week. And I don't think this next bit's going to work. But we had a contention. And the contention was, if you added a laughter track to sort of any cinematic moment, you could turn a sad scene into a funny scene. Someone's done it with EastEnders and it sort of worked. So we thought we'd have a go. And I'll be honest, I wasn't listening to Grennan and Jay-Z because we were doing some editing. I think maybe... Well, here's the first one, right? So can Titanic sound like a sitcom? Can Titanic sound like Two and a Half Men if you put laughter under it?
1: Well, winning that ticket, Rose, was the best thing that ever happened to me. You must promise me that you'll survive.
0: I think it sort of works.
2: I promise. Never let go. I will never let go, Jack. I'll never let go.
0: Yeah? You could then have a manly man. Do you know what I mean? It sounds like Two and a Half Men or Modern Family. So I think that one works. I don't know if this one works so much because I think I might have butchered one of my favourite films, which is The End of Marley and Me, when the dog goes, well, I'm just like,
3: you know how much we love you. Love you so much.
0: Oh, no.
3: I want you to remember you're a great dog, Marley. You're a great dog.
0: It's not working, is it?
4: He won't feel this. He'll just slip away.
0: Oh, no.
4: You ready?
5: Yeah, we're ready.
0: No. Oh, I think we might have committed a cinematic crime. I'm sorry. Sorry. Why have we done that on a Friday? It worked with Titanic and EastEnders. Right, Miles Smith next. And K-pop Demon Hunters.
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16: There's a hold-up on the clockwise M25, Enfield to Waltham Abbey, junction 25 to 26. This is just after the Homesdale Tunnel. There's an accident causing a queue. Staples Corner, the northbound side of the A5 Edgware Road is blocked near the North Circular, all because of a warehouse fire last night. There's also a closure nearby of Oxgate Lane between Coles Green Road and the Edgware Road. And because of staff shortages, the central line of the Underground not stopping at Lancaster Gate this morning. That's the latest.
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0: on Friday morning. Mal Smith and Stargazing sounding excellent. It is the Hits Radio Breakfast Show with Tom Green. 0333 2020 800 is me today if you want to get involved. And we should have found someone on the line if I do this. Hold on. Hello, Hits Radio. Who's that? Why are you calling?
1: Tom, it's Katie. I'm Candy outside Harry Styles.
0: Yes! We asked if anyone was doing this, and you've called in, Katie. This is a joy, an honour, a privilege, and a pleasure. How are you?
1: I'm really good. How are you guys?
0: Don't lie. You can't be good. You're camping in Wembley.
1: It's a great experience. Great atmosphere.
0: Oh, dear. Okay, hold on. I mean, so many questions. How long have you been there?
1: Well, we got here Wednesday evening to see if there's already been a queue. Normally for Wembley or for Harry or any of the other One Direction members, they start queues 5 days in advance normally, or 3, 4.
0: And that's so a normal thought, you know, that's a normal thing to do, isn't it? That's fine and normal.
1: Yes, exactly. So we were like, okay, there's going to be a queue, but there wasn't on Wednesday. So we were like, okay, we're going to wait a bit. So at like midnight, so getting to Thursday morning now, we decided to start our own queue, really.
0: You were the first in there?
1: Yeah, first in the queue.
0: It's an honour and a privilege.
1: I know, right? Yeah.
0: Did you, so you turned up with a tent?
1: No, we didn't actually turn up with a tent. We had to get one from Argos and get it delivered to Wembley, and then we picked it up yesterday afternoon.
0: That is, oh, so you got it dropped off at Argos in Wembley, went and got it, came back and pitched the tent.
1: Yes, exactly.
0: Katie, you are my absolute favourite. How's it been sleeping on concrete outside Wembley in the rain?
1: It's been an experience for sure.
0: Mm-hmm.
1: Yeah, I think I should have prepared more with like pillows and blankets, because I had a really old pillow that I found from my house and then an old blanket. But yeah, it's definitely not the comfiest.
0: But it's worth it for Harry.
1: Exactly. So worth it for tonight. I'm so excited.
0: Do you know what? As a massive Harry Styles fan, Katie, I'm very, very jealous. And all I'm going to say is I've met Harold once or twice, right, Katie?
1: Really? Oh,
0: yeah. And all jealous. I'm going to tell you. Is he is as lovely as you want him to be. He's perfect.
1: Oh, that's so nice to hear.
0: Katie, enjoy camping. Oh, enjoy tonight.
1: Thank you so much.
0: I love it. I absolutely... We ask and you lot deliver. By the way, you could be getting into that show tonight. You don't even have to camp. Tickets on this show after 8 o'clock this morning. 100 Days of Summer continues, and you're winning your way into Harry. Enjoy tonight, Katie.

0: £750,000 to be won. Two more chances to get involved with me. One of them, in 20 minutes' time, you could be getting that call. It's Tom Green. And here's a question for you, right? 0333 20 20 800. You can just call us, WhatsApp us, voice note us, whatever you need this morning. Here's a question. The question is, when was the last time you were shouted at by your mum? You are never too old for a telling off. The reason I ask this is, well, it's World Cup related. So Declan Rice, England footballer, did get a telling off from his mother yesterday because he didn't wear sunscreen, and it's ended up with him being quite red, a lovely little rouge glow on the England photo shoot, right? He's getting interviewed. Can you get on this, right?
1: Everyone's seen them photos, honestly. Yeah, I was bright red on that photo shoot. My mum was killing me.
0: I love it. Mum called. Nothing worse. Mum called. Why are you calling? Oh, no. Because there's been a bit of a stream of mums telling people off, because it was Harry Maguire. Do you remember this? Do you see this pre-tournament? Harry Maguire was left out of the England squad, so his mum called for a telling off. Thomas Tuchel said he was disgusting. I love it. There's nothing worse than a mum telling off. It's terrifying. So I want your last mum telling off. We'll do this for like 10 minutes. 0333 20 20 800. Extra points the older you are, is what I'm going to say. The older you are, the better the telling off. Get these in. 0333 20 20 800. I'm going to pay Bieber.
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2: It's slow for the clockwise M25 just before Enfield Junction 25. Did have an accident earlier just after Homesdale Tunnel. And further along the clockwise, some sort of problem showing up. There's a queue at the QE2 bridge. Staples Corner, northbound closure of Edgware Road at North Circular after warehouse fire last night. Oxgate Lane also closed nearby. West Hampstead, southbound delays A41 Hendon Way following an accident. After a track fault at Walthamstow Central, severe delays for the tube on the Victoria Line and the Central Line not stopping at Lancaster Gate.
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0: this morning. Grabbing those Harry Styles tickets. 100 days of summer continues after 8 o'clock on Hits Radio Breakfast. It is exactly 7.49 and 20 seconds. There. Very good. Flurry's back on Monday, waking you up from 6 o'clock, of course. The question, which I'm having lots of fun with this morning, is the last time you got told off by your mum. Because I think it was Declan Rice that got a telling off the other day. So we're getting your last tellings off, and they're very funny. And can I just say, the older you are, the funnier it is. So these are very good. Samantha saying, Thomas, good morning. Samantha, good morning. I'm 38. The last telling off I had from my mum was for the outfits I wore on holiday in Greece 2 weeks ago. Mums on Instagram are the worst. They are the worst. They shouldn't be there. Mum, if you can't put up with the outfits, get off the old Instagram. I don't disagree. 0333 202 800. We should have Tony on the line. Morning, Tony.
1: Morning. How are we doing?
0: Morning. Happy Friday.
1: Yes, very.
0: Are you? Why very? What's going on?
1: It's weekend coming up, isn't it?
0: Oh, mate, you are telling me. I go, World Cup's on, weather's getting better, weekend's here. Come on, the boys.
1: Yeah, definitely.
0: I've had too many coffees this morning, Tony. Go on, tellings off by your mum. What have you got?
1: Well, my mum was German and she didn't have any filter anyway. But
0: right, yeah.
1: As she got older, she'd tell me and my sisters and brothers off. One time, I went to see her in the home that she was in, and she just looked at me, poked me in the stomach, said, Tony, you're getting fat. Come on, lose some weight.
0: Oh, bless her.
1: Yeah, and my brother that had throat cancer, she used to tell him off for not putting cream on his throat because he had rough skin and everything else. God. She was horrible.
0: She was brutal, your mum.
1: she was. She was funny, though.
0: The thing is, as people get older, they have less filter, and there is something lol in that.
1: No, she never had one in the first place.
0: Is your mum still with us? She's not with us anymore.
1: No, she passed it just before Christmas.
0: Oh, bless her. God bless her. The last thing she said to you was, you're getting a bit fat, Tony.
1: Yeah, but poke me in the stomach at the same time.
0: We love her. What was her name?
1: Krista.
0: God bless Krista. Cheers, Tone.
1: Thanks a lot.
0: I love it. This is Teddy Swims, The Doors on Hits Radio.

0: the double whammy today on Hits Radio Breakfast, because obviously it is Friday, as I keep mentioning, because, well, why would you not? And it's also a Friday combined with 100 days of summer. So stick with us after 8 o'clock, because I'm going to play that Milky Just The Way You Are track, which, mwah, chef's kiss on a Friday. Fleur East, Will Best, James Barr, back Monday with you from 6 o'clock. Very big shows next week. Josh O'Connor, Coleman Domingo from that new Steven Spielberg film, Disclosure Day, which is getting very well reviewed. One to go and see in the cinema. I went to go see Devil Wears Prada the other week in the cinema. It's very good. I missed it. Going to the cinema is good stuff. Disclosure Day, out now if you want to go and see it. And also, Craig Revel Horwood and Anton Dubek on the show next week, which, as a Strictly fan, as a new Strictly fan as well, I've only watching a few years, very excited about that. And also, better that Fleur got to chat to Anton Dubek than me, because Anton Dubek's a big golfer. So can you imagine the chat? It would have been unlistenable. It would have been bad. Gracie Abrams next, and Make Me a Winner details after 8.
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14: Top stories this hour. Around 70 people have been evacuated from their homes in northwest London as firefighters work to put out a huge warehouse fire. It broke out on a business park in Oxgate Lane near Brent Cross last night and was under control by around 6 a.m. With more, here's Alex Corns.
25: Around 150 firefighters were called out to the incident just after 9 o'clock and crews remained at the scene overnight working to put it out. Footage and photos shared online showed the roof of the warehouse covered in flames. Roads, including Edgware Road, between the junctions of Dollis Hill and Staples Corner have been closed and those living in the area are being told to keep their windows and doors shut. It's not yet known what caused the fire.
14: In other news, the Prime Minister is under further pressure after four resignations from the Ministry of Defence. John Healey quit as Defence Secretary, followed by the Armed Forces Minister Al Khan's and two ministerial aides. They're accusing Sir Keir Starmer of being unwilling and unable to invest enough in the military to keep the country safe. We've had an update on the UK's economy this morning and it shrank slightly in April as the effects of the Iran war hit spending. GDP contracted by 0.1% according to the latest figures. A 14-year-old girl is due in court in London later, charged with three counts of attempted murder after an alleged knife attack at a school in Manchester. Two students and a member of staff were injured on Tuesday. She's appearing at Westminster Magistrates. Thousands of fans are heading to Wembley Stadium to see Harry Styles kicking off 12 nights for his Together Together tour to try and get the best spots in the house. Some have been camping. We spoke to Katie. She's been there since 6 a.m. on Thursday in the rain and told us she has no regrets.
26: I've made so many friends through the fandom, like meeting people either on social media or on TikTok. It's just been really lovely. Actually.
14: Speaking to us when his tour was announced, Harry said he wants anyone coming along to Wembley to feel like they're fully involved.
27: I think when I listen to the album, it's like, it's kind of encouraging, like I want you to have your experiences. It's less about listen to me have my experiences.
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14: Cloudy and mostly dry for London, a bit brighter with some sunshine later, highs of 21 degrees. That's the latest. I'm Aileen O'Sullivan.
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32: Morning. Right, just got 8 o'clock on Hits Radio Breakfast. It's Tom Green, Milky and Gracie Abrams on the way. Harry Styles tickets winning, but first, this. This is it. This is my penultimate chance to get you in the mix for Make Me a Winner, which pays out in a few hours' time after 5 o'clock, a guaranteed £750,000 payday. And I love Angie. She was our winner last week, and what an amazing winner she was. This was the moment she picked up the phone.
33: Oh, my God, my grandson's going to be so happy because half of that money's for him.
32: Oh!
33: He's severely disabled. You are joking me, aren't you? God, I can't believe it.
32: You say the things like life-changing quite a lot when we talk about Make Me a Winner, but when you hear people like Angie, you're like, yeah, it really is life-changing.
34: This has been an amazing win, really. I've been doing it every week, regardless.
32: And there you go, her time came round. This was the moment the money landed.
33: Oh my gosh, yes, it's there. I need to screenshot it to show my son. Oh my goodness.
32: I just love Angie. I think she's wicked, right? So at 5 o'clock today, we're going to do it again. 750 grand. You could be our new Angie with all that money landing in your bank account to spend on whatever you like. Change your life. 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And this is how you play. 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

0: granted, it wasn't your job to tell me. Definitely wasn't your job to tell me. But why did no one tell me that Canada's playing tonight? Guys, they're my team. I'm Canadian through and through now since I got it in the Hits Radio World Cup sweepstake. Milky, and Just the Way You Are on Hits Radio Breakfast. 10 past 8 on Friday morning. Might go to the pub tonight. 8 o'clock. Bosnia-Herzegovina taking on Canada. I'll be the only one in the pub, my little local pub opposite my house, in a full Canada strip, including shin pads, football boots. That's what you do, right, football fans? Guys, right? Yeah? Yeah? We'll get the lines open for that. Harry Styles tickets winning on the way. The final chance on 100 days or some of that on the way. And this is massive. A school in Kent has won the award for funniest school in the UK. It's an award that happens every year. I didn't know this was a thing. It's run by Beano magazine. I didn't know that was still on. A very 70s, 80s? Dennis the Menace vibes? The school that won was called Joy Lane Primary School, which just feels very fitting. Yeah, obviously, the only thing you want to hear is the joke, right? The joke that won them funniest school of the year. Well, there you go. Get on this. Get on
1: that. I didn't think food could make calls. Then, boom, onion rings.
0: Come on now. I mean, it's not bad gear, that. I mean, it's better than half the jokes I've seen James Barr do. I'm joking, James. I'm joking, James Barr. He's back next week. To be fair, I actually don't mind.
1: I didn't think food could make calls. Then, boom. Onion rings.
0: Yeah, you go, because, you know, the good thing is about it is the kid goes on to explain the joke in case you don't get it.
2: I don't really like onion rings that much, but I was just like, onion rings sort of sounds like it's cooling you, but obviously food can't make calls.
0: Guys, food can't make calls. So that's why the joke's funny. The kid's really sweet. I think all comedians could improve their sets if they explain the jokes afterwards, like Michael McIntyre. And it's funny, because everyone has a man draw, don't they? The man draw. So it's better if you explain it. It's Crazy Abrams on Hits Radio Breakfast.

0: guys, it's funny because onion rings, they can't ring. Right? That's why it works. Gracie Abrams, and That's So True on Hits Radio Breakfast. Good morning, good morning, good morning. 14 minutes past eight. And it gets going, doesn't it? It started last night, the World Cup fully underway. Scotland playing this weekend, taking on Haiti at 2 a.m. on Sunday morning. So it's basically, think of it as like Saturday night. And we talked about this earlier, saying that I really wanted to talk to some Scotland fans. Because there are guinea pigs in this, aren't they? Because this might happen for England later on down the line. And how the Scotland fans fare with staying up till 2 a.m. and then getting up sort of later on the day on Sunday. We need to find out. And we got someone that called us. And we should have Robbie on the line. Good morning, Robbie.
1: Hiya.
0: How are you?
1: Yeah, I'm good. How about yourself?
0: I'm not bad at all, Robbie. Are you excited for Sunday?
1: Oh, I'm buzzing. I love the World Cup. And the first time in my living memory we've actually been involved. So I can't wait.
0: Yeah, I know, this is quite bad, I should know this. So Scotland, I know, don't regularly get into the World Cup, but they've not been in it for years, have they not, Robbie? I should probably know this.
1: No, the last time was 1998. So, I mean, I technically was alive, but yeah. I was not present.
0: Oh, this is absolutely huge then. And Robbie, what I want to say here, right, is you are sort of England's canary down the mine for me. You are going to lay the groundwork, because what you do, Robbie, on Saturday night, Sunday morning, will dictate what the English fans do. Do you know what I mean? Because it's going to be a stay up all night. It's going to be like a get up early in the morning situation.
1: Oh, yeah. I mean, like, personally, I'm working that day, so I'm going to come straight home from work, nap, and then from there, just
0: into the pub?
1: No, I'm actually going to my friends for a watching party. So obviously, we're having a couple of drinks.
0: Yeah, of course.
1: I'm probably going to be relying on the caffeine injection of Buckfast tonic wine.
0: God!
1: This is all the Scottish stereotypes.
0: When we were talking about this, I was like, okay, we need a bit of like a game plan about how we're going to survive through the late nights of watching the football. There is no better nation of people to lead us down this path than the Scottish, Robbie. And Robbie, you are leading the way with your caffeine and Buckfast. Sir, we salute you.
1: Thank you very much.
0: And enjoy Saturday night, and don't do anything I wouldn't. I mean, you've got a day off on Monday, haven't you, anyway, because of the King.
1: Indeed. So hopefully, if it does, if we do win, we stay out for Sunday, then everyone's off Monday.
0: I love it. Robbie, enjoy the football.
1: Hey, thank you so much.
0: Cheers, pal. Enjoy, and right then, stick with us before 8:30. Alex Warren on the way and winning your way into Harry Styles.
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17: There's a big hold-up coming in from Hertfordshire. The southbound A1M, an accident involving several vehicles. Stevenage South to Welwyn Garden City, junction 76. It's also backing up into town on the A4 at Chiswick. There's a broken-down bus just after the Hogarth roundabout. Where we had a warehouse fire last night at Staples Corner. There's ongoing closure of Oxgate Lane. Also into Kent, the southbound A21 Tunbridge bypass. It's blocked by an accident involving a van and a lorry. This is Hildenborough to Tunbridge. And the severe delays for the Victoria Line of the Underground.
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0: I feel like we've had some like proper 10 out of 10 throwbacks on the show this morning. Destiny's Child and Survivor on Hits Radio Breakfast on Friday, and 100 Days of Summer just keeps going.
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3: You've been singing, Sonny's, to give me everything you got.
0: Let's go! Right then, let's do this. This is very exciting. Harry Styles is back in London. Harry's home. And what a better way to celebrate than sort Una May out with tickets to go and see Harry Styles live tomorrow night. You free on Saturday night? Got anything going on? Well, how about you come to Wembley? We'll also get you and your guests into Box Park for some drinks and food before the gig, which is always good because they always have, whichever artist is playing, they always have all their songs on. And it's just good fun. Makes it like a proper night out. So if you want to be there tomorrow to see Harry Styles' Together Together tour, all you got to do is take part in Harry-oke. It's simple. This is the game. You've heard it all week. We will play the start of a Harry Styles banger. All you need to do is finish the lyrics. And the tickets are yours. We're looking for gusto. You got to go for it. It's Friday. It's your final chance this week on this show. Should we just give it your all? Obviously, you got to know a bit of the song, but we're looking for gusto. And lines are open right now. 0333 2020 800. Off you go then. 0333 2020 800. You need to call now. The lines are over 2 minutes, so they'll be closed at 8:32. Bang on. And the lines are open now. All the rules for this competition are at hitsradio.co.uk, but you need to get calling. 0333 2020 800. You could be playing next. Bit of fun on a Friday. Karaoke continues. And this is Ed Sheeran and Sapphire Throwback from Sean Paul on the way after this.

0: in the mix from 10 o'clock. With Wes looking after things for me this week, the throwback hour continues. Sia and Sean Paul and Cheap Thrills. Obviously, we'll be doing this on the Sunday show as well. Looking after things for Fleur, I will, from 9 o'clock. 10 o'clock in the mix. Looking after things for Fleur, I will. I don't know why I said it like that. Went all Yoda on you on a Friday. Oh, yeah, by the way, lines are closed to try and get your way into Harry's tour in Wembley starting tonight. The tickets are for tomorrow. We're going to find out who's playing on the way. But it's another one of those shows where there's so much going on, I worry I'm not going to have time to fit it all in. The Ungoogleable after nine. What else is going on? 24 Jump Street, the film. It's been commissioned. It could be happening. That's underway. Zac Efron. Does everyone know that Zac Efron now lives in Australia? I don't know why I felt like you should have told me this, but I found this out last night and I thought I should tell you. Zac Efron now lives in Australia. And also, El Nino is underway. This is like a weather front that happens every single year, right? And US scientists have confirmed today it has begun. It's like a natural... I'm just going to read this. It's a natural Pacific weather pattern that pushes up global temperatures. That's what the scientists are saying. We might be getting a super El Nino this year. I'll just put this into normal language. Guys, it might be about to get hot.
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0: was in a rush and needed to park near the station. 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
17: Big delays coming in from Hertfordshire this morning. Southbound A1M, there's been an accident from Stevenage South to Welwyn Garden City, junction 76. Also queuing into town on the A4 at Chiswick, there's a broken down bus just after Hogarth roundabout. Also an accident on the A4 at Heston, heading towards Austerlee. And it's still queuing into Kent on the southbound A21 Tunbridge bypass, blocked by a collision involving a van and a lorry from the Hildenborough turn. There's severe delays on the Victoria Line and on the Eurotunnel, a 30-minute wait for passengers at Folkestone. That's the latest.
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0: very obsessed with new Tame Impala, so I'm playing him after 9 o'clock on a Friday. Rosé, Bruno Mars and Aperture.
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1: You've been singing, Sonny's, to give me everything you got.
0: Let's go! Yes, right then, the final time doing this on this show this week, 100 Days of Summer, getting you in to go and see Harry Styles, the gig of the summer, Together Together, the tour gets going later today, and we're going to find out who's playing. Let's go to some lines. Jasmine, are you there?
4: I'm here. Hello.
0: Hello, good morning.
4: Morning.
0: Rumour has it you are a massive Harry Styles fan.
4: Yes.
0: Oh, amazing. But you've never seen him live before, so this would be a first time for you.
4: No.
0: Oh, my goodness. Right, okay, fine. And did you not get tickets? Did you not get them? Were they too expensive? Because they were a fortune, weren't they?
4: They run a holiday park shop, so time off is slim. Should be able to make some adjustments.
0: Okay, good. Right, so this is the game. It's karaoke. All you've got to do is keep singing, right? So Harry will start singing, and then when he stops, you need to begin. Does that make sense, Jasmine?
4: Yes, it does.
0: Okay, fine. Here we go. Best of luck, or I think you've got this today.

0: trying to get your number.
1: Oh no, I thought that was quite cute. Jasmine. The words were, everybody wants to steal my girl. You nailed that. Everybody wants to take her heart away. You pretty much got that. It's another billion in the whole wide world. I think you said million, but again, close enough. Another one.
0: Couple billion in the whole wide world.
1: Yeah, yeah. Do you know what, Jasmine? Because you're such a big fan. And again, the gusto you gave was 10 out of 10. You've got the ticket! Jasmine, you're going to go and see Harold.
0: Thank you.
1: You okay? I know you're nervous, aren't you?
0: I'm very nervous.
1: Oh, you smashed it.
0: I've never done anything like this before, so as I said, I'm literally behind the till right now.
1: Oh, I love it. You're going to be there in Wembley tomorrow night. We're going to get you into Box Bar beforehand with drinks and food with a friend, but you're a winner on Hits Radio.
0: Thank you so much.
1: Jasmine, no worries at all. Your next chance with Wes, who's got tickets after me, and then Marvin. So don't panic if you are still calling. Hits Radio's 100 Days of Summer could sort you out today. And this is it, One Direction and Steal My Girl on Hits Radio. Jasmine, you've won!
0: Thank you.

0: I don't know if you felt this, but it feels like we've been sorting out proper Harry Styles fans with tickets, which has been amazing. Lewis Capaldi and Forget Me on Hits Radio. Another great winner of that. We're going to be continuing it all day on Hits Radio. And I think, rumour has it, it might be continuing with Fleury's Will Best and Jay's Bar when those guys are back next week. They've got the stars of Steven Spielberg's new film, Disclosure Day, when they're back. And to be fair, they're the only ones that haven't had their tickets, their countries yet in the sweepstake. So I think we might give lovely James Barr a call on the way next. I know he's on holiday, but he deserves to know who he's got in the Hits Radio sweepstake. So let's wake him up after nine. And I'm going to play Coldplay and the ungoogleable question.
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14: The top stories this hour. People living in parts of northwest London have spent the night away from their homes due to a huge fire at a nearby warehouse. Footage online shows large flames covering the roof of the building on Oxgate Lane near Brent Cross, and crews have remained at the scene this morning. Alex Corns has more for us.
15: The fire brigade says it received more than 85 calls about the blaze, which broke out just after 9 o'clock last night. It was under control just after 5 a.m. Around 150 firefighters worked through the night, with most of the two-storey multi-use warehouse alight. It isn't yet known what caused it. As a precaution, around 70 people were evacuated from a nearby residential block. There aren't currently any reports of any injuries, but some nearby roads have been closed.
14: Sir Keir Starmer is still without an armed forces minister after several MOD staff quit over spending. Al Khan's left just hours after the Defence Secretary John Healey accused the PM of not properly funding the government's security plan. The Prime Minister's insisting the money he's planning to spend will be enough to protect the UK. The financial effects of the war in Iran has led to the economy shrinking slightly in April. GDP was down by 0.1% as fuel price rises hit spending. Under 25s heading to uni or those leaving year 13 at school this summer are going to be offered a vaccine against meningitis B. There'll be two doses starting from next month. It follows a series of outbreaks, with the most serious being in Kent earlier this year, which left two teenagers dead. Now, thousands are expected at Wembley Stadium as Harry Styles gets ready to kick off the first of 12 nights in northwest London. Some fans are so keen to get that perfect spot, they've been camping out overnight. Katie and Sam arrived at the stadium at 6 in the morning on Thursday and told us they're the biggest fans.
16: So I went to Amsterdam, I went to the opening night. But this is the first time I've seen him in England, so I'm very excited.
17: Yeah, I saw him on his last tour and then also Love on Tour 2022. So, first show for me this tour. I'm so excited.
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14: Cloudy and mostly dry for London. A bit brighter with some sunshine later. Highs of 21 degrees. That's the latest. I'm Aileen O'Sullivan.
18: Whoa! Just magnificent.
1: 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Make me
0: a winner. All right, then. This is my final chance on Make Me a Winner Day to get you involved with this. We've been talking about it all week. Another £750,000 to hand out. As I keep saying, and I do mean this, it's the hard yards of becoming a millionaire. We've got you there, basically, £750,000. Put it this way, it's enough money in your bank account to, when you're in the pub, go, I'm a millionaire. No one's going to question you. You've got 750 grand in your bank account. So this is how you play, okay? For the final time, because we're going to get a call someone at 5 o'clock today. All you got to do is text the word win to 63103. You got it? Can't say it much more. The word is win to 63103. 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Or you go to our website, makemeawinner.co.uk, where you will find the rules for this network competition. Or you can obviously just call us up 03 434 236 852. And calls are charged at the standard rate over 18s only. Lovely Gemma Axton's going to make the call later on this afternoon. Make sure you've got your phone on after 5 o'clock and you can be taken home at £750,000. Good. And I'm glad you lot agree with me that, and we all know Fleury's Will Best and Jay's Bar are on holiday, but Jay's Bar deserves to know the country he's got in the Hits Radio sweepstakes, so we're going to call him next.
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1: These beautiful things that are...
0: And beautiful things on Hits Radio Breakfast. The ungoogleable question, the final time this week. That is on the show next. But look who we've got on the phone. It's James Barr, everybody!
2: What do you want, Tom? I'm on holiday. What do you want?
0: You're in Greece, aren't you?
2: I think so.
0: Nice.
2: Is Athens in Greece? Yes, I'm in Greece.
0: Yeah, it is. Now, I was going to explain to you about the Hits Radio sweepstake, but I probably won't need to because you've been listening to my show every single morning, right? Even though you're on holiday.
2: I know, that's right. Yes.
0: Say less indeed. What we've been doing, James, as you well know, is Hits Radio sweepstake ahead of the World Cup, right? All the listeners have got countries. Everyone here has got countries. I've got a country. I've got Canada. You don't know who you've got yet, do you?
2: I don't know who I've got, no. Happy football, by the way.
0: Yes, happy football. And I'll reveal to you who you got right now. James Barr.
2: Okay.
0: You've got Norway!
2: Norway?
0: Yeah, so Norway. That sort of works, actually. Hey, have you got any gigs I can come and see with this sort of gear available, actually?
2: That is so funny, as if I've got Norway.
0: You've got Norway, which basically means you've got no chance of winning.
2: No, Norway. There you go.
0: Just keep saying the gag if
2: really?
0: You want. The reason I wanted to chat to you, though, is because Norway has this chant, and I want to make sure that you're practicing it ahead of coming back, right? Because they do this thing where they, I'll just play you it, right? So that's what they do. They basically pretend to row in a big boat and say that.
2: What are they saying?
0: Ooh! Like that. Like they're rowing.
2: Okay, I can row.
0: Can you just give us a go of it now? Just want to make sure you're practicing even though you're on holiday.
2: Yeah, sure. Ooh. Ooh. Ooh. Is that sounding good?
0: It sounds more sort of sexy vibes when you...
2: Oh, no.
0: Oh, God.
2: You know, it's
0: very camp. James Barr, go back to your holiday.
2: I'm
0: thank you so
2: about
0: much.
2: This is great. Yeah. And jamesbarrcomedy.com if you wanted to come to a gig.
0: No. Enjoy your holiday.
2: You
0: enjoy
2: asked.
0: Greece.
2: You are. Bye.
0: He's got Norway. I think he's got the chance down, to be honest with you. It was pretty accurate. It's Hits Radio Breakfast.

0: Right, not to give you a job on a Friday morning. This is Nelly Furtado and Sarah Ryan on Hits Radio Breakfast, by the way. But not to give you a job. But we all need to stay on top of James Barr next week to make sure he is doing the Norway noise, okay? Because I might not be here, but I need you lot to message me if he's not doing it. And we'll have a word, all right? Good deal? Good. It's Tom Green. Fleury's back next week, by the way, with Fleury's Bill Burst and James Barr back on Hits Radio Breakfast. Very exciting with the stars of Disclosure Day, Steven Spielberg's new film. Anyway, that's Monday. Today's Friday, and it's the last ungoogleable question. It was too easy yesterday, frankly, wasn't it? And I let myself down and I let you down, but today is far harder. 0333 2020 800 is my number. Fastest right answer wins. Today's ungoogleable goes like this. By the way, you're playing for Jeff Hall, but you know that. Okay, three children were picking what chocolate they wanted from the shop. Lovely Friday task. Ron, he chose a Toblerone. Eve, she chose some Revels. But what did Nick choose? That's my question. Was it a Mars, a Milky Way, or a Snickers bar? Go on, what do you reckon? Three children were picking what chocolate they wanted from the shop. Ron, Toblerone, Eve, Revels. But what did Nick choose? Mars, Milky Way, or Snickers? See, it's harder. See, I gave you an hard one on a Friday. Go on, let us know. 0333 2020 800 with BB Rexha and Faithless. New stuff on the way.
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19: Croydon, long delays this morning. Croydon flyover on the A232 is blocked by an accident between Park Lane roundabout and the Stafford Road, Epsom Road turn. Also still the severe delays into Kent heading south, A21 Tunbridge Bypass, where we had a collision involving van and lorry just after the Hildenborough turn. Redhill coming in on Hawley Road, A23. There's an accident at 3 Arch Road. At South Harrow, Kings Road is closed for emergency repairs, and severe delays continue on the Victoria Line of the Underground.
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0: warn you girls, very 100 days of summer. I think you'll agree. It's Hits Radio Breakfast with Tom Green. And this has literally just landed this morning. Lewis Capaldi is the voice of an Adidas football advert for the World Cup. We're going to get it on the show next. It's obviously perfect because it's Lewis Capaldi. But we're in the middle of the ungooglable first, aren't we? So let's go to some lines on the line. We should have Rachel. Hello, Rachel.
1: Good morning, you're right.
0: I'm all right, love. How's Friday?
1: Friday, yes.
0: It's so good, isn't it? I wish I could bottle it and drink it on a Monday.
1: Yeah, absolutely.
0: I got a posh coffee on the way in. I'm going to have a curry tonight. Get in! What are you doing this weekend, Rachel? What's going on?
1: My daughter's got dance exams, so it's pretty much being a taxi for her.
0: Oh dear. What is it? Ballet, tap or modern?
1: It's tap and modern this week.
0: Hold on, someone that doesn't have kids. Are you impressed by my knowledge there?
1: I was very, very impressed by that knowledge, actually.
0: I don't know where that's come from. That ballet, tap or modern has been stored at the back of my mind since being a kid in drama class. And it's popped out. Ballet, tap or modern. Anyway, best of luck to you and your daughter, Rach. Right, the ungoogable question. Three children were picking what chocolate they wanted from the shop. Ron, Toblerone, Eve, Revels, Nick chose what? Mars, Milky Way or Snicker?
1: It's got to be Snickers.
0: But why?
1: Because Ron is in Toblerone, Eve is in Revels, and Nick is in Snickers.
0: Yeah, R-O-N in Toblerone, E-V-E in Revels, N-I-C-K in Snickers.
1: Yep.
0: Guess what?
1: Yep.
0: You're right!
1: Yay!
0: Babe, you know what you've got?
1: Absolutely nothing.
0: Have a lovely weekend.
1: Thanks very much.
0: Thank you. Take care. The final on Google of the working week. This is Bella Kay, and I love it. I love it. I love it on Hits Radio Breakfast. I like being

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1: One of my favourite artists we've ever had at Hits Radio Live, when he performed, standing in the crowd and being like, wow, this guy is amazing. Teddy Swims and Lose Control on Hits Radio Breakfast. It won't be long, actually, until we'll be announcing the new lineup. I can't say, and I can't say because I don't know, because they don't tell me. It's Tom Green. And this is very exciting. Obviously, the World Cup now very much underway. Scotland's first game. I'm thinking of it as like late Saturday night, because the whole thing's blagging my head, if I'm honest. Because it's technically Sunday morning, but it's basically Saturday night. It's 2 o'clock. And Lewis Capaldi has done an advert for Scotland, for Adidas, and he's basically recreated the famous intro from Trainspotting. Do you want to hear it? I mean, of course you do. It's brilliant. Check this out.
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1: Come on, Scotland. I love that. That's mega. Well done, Capaldi. Right, few left from me before Wes takes over with a Friday throwback hour. Sienna Spyro and Miley Cyrus on the way.
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2: There's a big hold-up in Croydon this morning. Heading west, the A232 Croydon flyover blocked by an accident from Park Lane roundabout to the Stafford Road Epsom turn. Also still delays heading into Kent on the Tunbridge bypass at A21. An accident earlier involving a lorry and a van just after the Hildenborough turn. Coming in from Surrey and Redhill, the A23 Hawley Road. There's accidents at Three Arch Road. And at South Harrow, King's Road is closed for emergency repairs between Malvern Avenue and Newquay Crescent. There's more at our website.
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100 Days of Summer. LMC, you two take me to the clouds above on Hits Radio Breakfast. If you like that sort of thing, well, Fridays on Hits Radio are just perfect for you, especially the Throwback Hour, which is on the way next. Wes holding things down for me this week. Love you, Wes. Sounding like this. Taylor Swift in the mix, which is just going to be good fun.

people who are great live. Obviously, talking about Teddy Swims earlier. Example, another one who's amazing live. I saw him in Leeds a few years ago, and to be fair, he's very, very decent. Knows how to throw a party. So that's on the way from 10 o'clock, and Wes has got more chances to go and see Harry Styles tomorrow. Sorting your weekend out. Oh, this is Sienna Spiro and Die on This Hill. It's Hits Radio Breakfast.

0: It's been a joy, been an absolute pleasure looking after you all this week, getting up from 6 o'clock. I'll get up at 4:10 for you, of course I will. The guys are back next week, though. Fleury's Will Best and James Barr with the stars of Disclosure Day, which is Steven Spielberg's brand new film, and I'm booted back to 10 o'clock. Listen, I love it. I'll see you there Monday for the Throwback Hour. Wes has got it next on Make Me a Winner Day. He's also got 750 grand details. Have a lovely weekend.
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20: The top stories this hour. A cabinet minister's revealed he agreed to cut his own department's budget to help fund defence. Business Secretary Peter Carr says he made the sacrifice within seconds of being asked. Yesterday, Defence Secretary John Healey and Armed Forces Minister Al Carnes both quit, accusing the Prime Minister of not committing enough cash to keep the country safe. Mr Carr insists spending choices need to be weighed against the health of the economy.
21: If we did it in a way that was irresponsible, then you'd end up impacting the growth of our economy and it would be a zero-sum game. It would be fool's gold. if we did so in an irresponsible way.
20: Investigations are continuing into what caused a huge fire at a warehouse near Brent Cross last night, which led to about 70 people being evacuated from their homes. It broke out on Oxgate Lane just after 9 o'clock and was under control around 6 a.m. 150 firefighters were on the scene at its height, with photos and videos shared online showing the whole roof of the building covered in flames. We've had an update on the UK's economy this morning, and it shrank slightly in April as the effects of the Iran war hit spending. GDP contracted by 0.1% according to the latest figures. There'll be support and advice for London's diverse communities on things like employment, mental health and finance. The Mayor of London is spending almost £1 million on 15 community organisations across the capital. And thousands of fans will be making the journey to Wembley over the coming weeks as Harry Styles kicks off his 12-night run. Ahead of tonight's show, the first one, our senior reporter Claire Bode's been speaking to fans who've gone that extra mile to get as close as possible.
0: The weather over the past few days has been absolutely miserable in London, but that hasn't stopped a group of fans camping outside of Wembley Stadium, hoping to get the best spot in the house for tonight's show. I spoke to Katie and Sam, who arrived here at 6 in the morning yesterday. They told me why they wanted to camp outside the stadium.
1: Well, we want to be barricades, we can be right at the front, up close.
0: I understand you guys don't even have a tent yet. What's happening with that?
1: It's been delivered at 4. We're hoping it'll keep us warm tonight.
0: Across 12 shows, over 1 million fans are expected to watch Mr. Harry Styles perform.
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20: Cloudy and mostly dry for London, a bit brighter with some sunshine later, highs of 21 degrees. That's the latest. I'm Aileen O'Sullivan.
23: 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It's Wes on with you. Let's kick off the Hits Radio throwback right now with this.
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Oh, thank Funch, it's Friday. Be in touch. I, as always, would love to hear from you this morning. So here is the number on WhatsApp. It's 0333 20 20 800. 0333 20 20 800. Why's your WhatsApp? Ed Sheeran. It's Lady.

0: John Paul, temperature on the Hits Radio Throwback with Wes. Good morning. Happy Friday. Today's a very exciting day. Harry Styles kicks off his residency at Wembley tonight. In fact, Harry Styles fans, I've got some very exciting news for you later. If you know someone who's a big Harry Styles fan, if you're not, tell them to stick me on today because there's something coming up. First of all, it's another exciting day because today's the day we give away £750,000.
1: Just magnificent.
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0: And if you're still in two minds whether to play or not, can I just remind you of Angie, last week's winner of £750,000, another £750,000. She was in two minds last week as well.
3: I nearly didn't do it, and I thought, I'm going on holiday. It's no point me doing it. And I'm so pleased I did.
0: There you go. There you go. You'll be very pleased later if you win. And you play now. Text the word win to 63103 to get in the draw. That's win to 63103. Is that it? 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It's so easy. 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And then Gemma Atkinson could be calling you up. 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And whilst you play, Taylor Swift and Shawn Mendes are next.
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0: Throwback with Wes. Shout out to Michael, who's currently on his way to a job interview right now. He's hyped up by the throwbacks today. Great. Thank you, Michael. Let us know if you get the job. P.O. on voice notes.
1: Good morning, Wes!
0: Good morning, P.O.
1: Hope you're having a fantastic day. Big shout out to Louis and P.O. with JP Joinery and Timber Frame. Oh,
0: there's someone who's in the mood for the weekend. Next on the throwback, here's Busted Year

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This is Wes, Bruno Mars, 24K Magic. He's playing Wembley in July. If you're going next month, enjoy. Tonight, of course, Harry Styles kicks off his 12-night residency at Wembley, and guess who's got a pair of tickets? Not for me, though, for you or someone you know who loves Harry Styles. If you or they want to go to Wembley tonight and watch Harry Styles, I'm your man. For now, just keep listening. Okay, next, the throwback.

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Spice Girls on the Hits Radio Throwback with Wes. Who do you think you are? Jerry has just been revealed as one of the new cast members for Only Murders in the Building, if you watch that. Season 6 is currently being filmed in London and Jerry's going to be in it. It was revealed last night. What about these throwbacks today? I mean, I know I'm biased because I've chosen them, but they're so good. I've got Blue coming up for you before we round it off. And right now, one from Lady Gaga.

0: is Blue, All Rise, completing Friday's Hit Radio throwback, but it's on over the weekend as well, don't forget. 10 till 11, both Saturday and Sunday mornings. This is Wes. I want you to stay with me after 11. A pair of tickets to go and see Harry Styles tonight at Wembley, his opening night. Okay, details coming up after 11. Play to win £750,000 today on Make Me a Winner. And I'll get on the Hits UK chart number one from Alex Warren. Fever Dream is coming up after 11.
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1: the top stories this hour. Some breaking news first, and British artist David Hockney has died at the age of 88. He's considered to be one of the most important figures in contemporary art in both the 20th and 21st centuries. He was originally from Bradford and had been living in London for several years. Sir Keir Starmer's been meeting his defence team after four resignations from the MOD. Dan Jarvis replaces John Healey as defence secretary after quitting over funding for the government's security plan. Armed Forces Minister Al Khan's also stepped down, but the Prime Minister insists he is setting aside enough money to keep the country safe. Tom Tugendhat was a former security minister under the Conservative government.
2: I've been extremely clear that we are simply not arming ourselves properly. I remember as a soldier in Helmand being told by the then Labour government under Gordon Brown and under Tony Blair that we had enough helicopters. We didn't. We were not properly armed for the operations we were conducting then.
1: Around a million young people will be offered the meningitis B vaccine following deadly outbreaks earlier this year in Kent and Reading. School leavers in England, Wales and Scotland and anyone under the age of 25 heading to university are eligible for the double dose. Health Secretary James Murray explains why they've been chosen.
18: I don't want to take the risk this autumn. I want to make sure we're protecting our young people as they're going into their first year of university, because that is one of the most high risk times for them. Those young people in their first year of university are seven times more likely to catch MenB than others, and I want to make sure we protect them.
1: The first jab will be available from next month. Bereaved families say they need answers 1 year on from the Air India plane crash. 241 people on board the flight from Ahmedabad to London Gatwick died, with just one survivor. The jet came down shortly after takeoff. People living in parts of northwest London had to spend last night away from their homes due to a huge fire at a nearby warehouse. Footage online showed large flames covering the roof of the building on Oxgate Lane near Brent Cross. It was under control by around 6 a.m. this morning. It's not known what caused it. And Damien Duff's joined Brentford as first team assistant coach. The former Chelsea player will start work at the GTEC Stadium later this month.
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1: Cloudy and mostly dry for London, a bit brighter with some sunshine later, highs of 21 degrees. That's the latest. I'm Aileen O'Sullivan.
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0: Calvin Harris, Clementine Douglas and Blessings, Hits Radio with Wes, 10 past 11 on Friday. It's an exciting day, not just because it's the start of the weekend, but also we're giving away today £750,000, hopefully to you on Make Me A Winner. I've got Harry Styles tickets as well. In fact, Jane has been ringing and ringing and ringing for the last, what, half an hour? And you're doing what, Jane? What's going on right now?
1: I'm just dropping my daughter off at college.
0: Uh-huh.
1: So I've just pulled over.
0: Yeah, and?
1: Yeah.
0: Have you just heard me say Harry Styles tickets and you've thought, quick, ring!
1: Oh my God, I've been waiting. I've been trying to ring earlier and I just couldn't get through.
0: But then
1: I got through and then it went dead.
0: Okay, so now you're through. What do you want me to do?
1: Give me some tickets.
0: I've not even told you how to win them yet, Jane.
1: I've not even launched
0: it. You've been too premature.
1: Here you go.
0: But I like your style. I like your style. You're there, fast fingers, on the phone, ready to go.
1: Show me my life.
0: Okay, listen, between you and I, okay, I'll give you a heads up, all right? Just between you and I, right? The heads up is that I'll do it at 11:30, okay?
1: Oh, thank you so much.
0: That's just between you and I, all right? 11:30 today, I'll give away these Harry Styles tickets.
1: 11:30.
0: Will you be listening?
1: Thank you. I will, just a lot.
0: All right, then. Thank you.
1: Take care. Bye.
0: Maybe speak to you later. Bye.
1: Thank you.
0: Okay,
1: bye.
0: Yeah, stand by, because at some point, I'll do it in this hour, 11:30. First of all, let's do Lewis Capaldi next. It's Stay Love on Hits Radio.

0: Sigala, Sweet Loving. Hits Radio's 100 Days of Summer are on. Yes, the weather's a bit meh at the minute, but
1: it's due to get better.
0: The World Cup's on. Harry Styles kicks off tonight at Wembley. And today, we give away $750,000. Yeah!
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1: 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And if you think, yeah, but I enter every week, you know, will it ever be me? Well, this time last week, it was Angie.
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1: 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I hope you get the phone call later. 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

0: Kimberly Wyatt has on the Hits Radio Throwback over the weekend. Sunday night from 7 for 3 hours of the best throwbacks. It's Wes here. Hello. Well, look at what's now.
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0: If you want a night out to see Harry Styles at his Together Together tour tonight, why don't you play my game of karaoke? Do you get it? Karaoke. Okay, it's very simple. I'll play you a start of a Harry Styles song, and all you need to do is finish the lyrics, and two tickets are all yours. I'm looking for not exactly accuracy, but gusto. I want you to sing with gusto in the karaoke, okay? You've still got to know your Harry Styles songs, though, all right? I can't have you just mumbling. I want gusto, all right? So call me now to play. It's 0333 2020 800. That's 0333 2020 800. Lines are now open. You've got to be over 18. Someone chosen at random. Lines shut in 3 minutes, which makes it, let's just say 11:36. Okay, all the rules are at hitsradio.co.uk. 0333 2020 800 to play karaoke, and you could be playing next. Fingers crossed you get chosen, and you'll see this done live tonight. You and a mate there seeing Harry Styles do American Girls.

0: Sheeran, Azizam. Hits Radio with Wes. Thank you for listening. Hope you're well today and gagging for the weekend. I know I am. So lines are now closed for my game of karaoke. You and a mate going to see Harry Styles tonight. Opening night at Wembley. Yes, Cinderella, you can go. Hopefully, going to play for those tickets next. If it's not you, Marvin has another chance after 1 o'clock. But coming up, that, Miles Smith and also Joel Corry.
1: Why does Wiltshire Farm Foods work for me and Mum?
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1: You've been singing, Sonny's, to give me everything you got. Let's go!
0: Wes with you tonight. Tonight he kicks off his residency at Wembley for 12 nights, 100 Days of Summer on Hits Radio. And one of the gigs, toppest gigs of this summer, is Harry Styles' Together Together tour. Playing this time. Now listen, if it's not you, don't worry. Marvin has got a chance for you after 1 o'clock today. So just keep listening to Hits Radio. But playing right now, Becca, it's you.
4: Hi.
0: Good morning.
4: Good morning.
0: How are you?
4: I'm okay, thank you. Are you?
0: Yeah, I'm good. I'm good. Are you wanting to go and see Harry tonight at Wembley?
4: I am.
0: For the opening night.
4: I've been trying all week.
0: What to play and what to win tickets?
4: Yeah.
0: Well, it was meant to be. It was meant to be. Cinderella. Who are you going to take? If you win, who will you take?
4: I'm going to take my sister, Danny.
0: Okay, so you can't lose. Otherwise, she'll never speak to you ever again. If you lose at this late stage.
4: I know.
0: You've come this far. Okay. What's your favourite Harry Styles song?
4: Well, Music for Sushi Restaurant is definitely number one.
0: Oh, really?
4: Yeah.
0: We're going to play you a Harry Styles song right now, okay? At some point, he'll stop singing. At that point, you need to come in and start singing with gusto because you're singing in the karaoke.
4: Woo!
0: Do you get it? The karaoke. Karaoke.
4: I get karaoke, it. It's
0: yeah.
4: good.
0: See, it's good, isn't it?
4: It is.
0: So that's as soon as he stops singing, you start singing, okay? Just sing the next bit with loads of gusto. I'm not looking for accuracy, just for gusto. Are you ready to do the karaoke?
4: I'm ready.
0: Here we go, Becca.
5: And I can't take it back. I can't unpack the baggage left.

0: Come on, that was so good. I wanted to continue. That was so beautiful. Like angels singing. That was amazing. Where are you? Are you at home? Are you outside? Or where are you?
1: No, I'm currently at work, but I've just hidden to like a back room.
0: You're in a back room at work?
1: Yeah.
0: Well, spring out of that back room and go and tell Danny, your sister, that you are going to see Harry Styles tonight at Wembley!
1: Perfect. Oh my God, thank you.

0: 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Don't get confused. With Flo Rida, that's Higher on Hit Radio with Wes. And well done to Becca and Danny, who tonight will go to Wembley and see Harry Styles. And yes, don't forget, Marvin has got another chance for you to go later on after 1 o'clock. With me after midday, stay there for Olivia Dean and Sonny Federa and the brilliant Sam Fender. On soon.
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20: The top story is this hour. The painter David Hockney has died at the age of 88. He's widely considered to be one of the most influential British artists of the past century and was one of the founders of pop art. He was born in Bradford and spent many years living in California. Recently, though, he'd been living in London. In an interview, he said he wasn't interested in prizes and accolades but wanted his work to bring joy.
21: It's joie de vivre that keeps you going.
0: and its lack of joie de vivre will kill you. They should put it on notices everywhere, even tell it to children.
20: Millwall have announced the death of their former boss, Kenny Jackett. The 64-year-old also earned 31 caps for Wales and stints at Wolves and Portsmouth. West Ham have said that a very limited number of their staff were made aware of a decision to ban co-owner and former chairman David Sullivan from contact with the club's youth and women's teams. The club says confidentiality rules prevented it from being widely known internally, a day after the owners of the London Stadium voiced concerns about not being told. Sullivan denies the allegations made against him. Investigations are continuing into what caused a huge fire at a warehouse near Brent Cross last night, which led to about 70 people being evacuated from their homes. It took 150 firefighters to put it out. Thousands are making the journey to northwest London over the coming weeks as Harry Styles kicks off his 12-night run at Wembley Stadium. Ahead of tonight's first show, our senior reporter Claire Bode's been speaking to fans who've gone the extra effort.
21: The weather over the past few days has been absolutely miserable in London, but that hasn't stopped a group of fans camping outside of Wembley Stadium, hoping to get the best spot in the house for tonight's show. I spoke to Katie and Sam, who arrived here at 6 in the morning yesterday. They told me why they wanted to camp outside the stadium.
22: Well, we want to be barricades, we can be right at the front, up close. We're thinking of making some signs.
21: I understand you guys don't even have a tent yet. What's happening with that?
22: Been delivered at 4, but it rained like 4 hours earlier, so we're hoping it'll keep us warm tonight.
21: And across 12 shows, over 1 million fans are expected to watch Mr. Harry Styles perform.
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20: Cloudy and mostly dry for London, a bit brighter with some sunshine later, highs of 21 degrees. That's the latest. I'm Aileen O'Sullivan.
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24: And right now it's Wes here on the day that we give away three quarters of £1 million on Make Me a Winner. Details soon. First, here's Olivia Dean.

9.5, Christina Aguilera and Moves Like Jagger. What a beautiful whistle at the end. I can't whistle like that, could you? It's Wes on Hit Radio for Friday. Hallelujah, it's the weekend. Hope you're good today. I'm very excited about the 2 days off. Do you have plans? Don't forget, first thing, Saturday and Sunday, you'll catch me 6 till 9am. No lying for me this weekend. But what are your plans? What's going on? Get in touch now and tell me what you can't wait for. Once 5.30 or 6, whenever you finish later on, when you finally get out of work, what are you most looking forward to this weekend? Tell me everything. I want to know names and places and all of that. On WhatsApp, it's 0333 2020 800. 0333 2020 800 to be in touch. Whilst you are, what a weekend anthem we have here right now. Sonny Federa and Think About Us on Hits Radio.

0: It's like the weather, hot and cold. Katy Perry on Hits Radio. And don't forget, over the weekend, Kimberly Wyatt has got the Hits Radio throwback on Sunday night from 7. 3 hours of tunes like that.
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0: winner. Wes here on Friday. Thank you for listening. If you have not yet entered for this, if you are in two minds, and you're like, I'm not too sure. Should I? I might do it later. Do it now. And then you're in. And just bear in mind, Angie, last week, she was like umming and ahhing as well.
3: I nearly didn't do it. And I thought, I'm going on holiday. It's no point me doing it. And I'm so pleased I did it.
0: Yeah. And you've got a chance of winning, again, £750,000 and having that money in your bank account tonight. 750 grand. 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

Jason Derulo and Take You Dancing all night. It's Wes here on Hits Radio until 1 o'clock, and then Marvin's back at one. And don't forget, again, today he's got a chance for you and a mate to go to see Harry Styles at Wembley. He kicks off his opening night tonight, and you get a chance to go to one of the 12 shows that he's got on there. 12 shows at Wembley starting tonight. Just keep us on all summer long. Hits Radio's 100 Days of Summer is

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1: What a voice. Human on Hits Radio. This is Wes on Friday. Thank you for listening and for getting involved on WhatsApp. What can't you wait for this weekend? Let's get a few on air right now. Hayley's going away this weekend. Hayley, why?
2: First wedding anniversary.
1: Oh, congratulations. Who did you get married to a year ago?
2: Andrew Burton, unfortunately.
1: Oh. Unfortunately, why?
2: He's sizzling with me in a not very nice gesture at the moment.
1: Oh, this is not good. Will it last a year? Will you make it to your year anniversary weekend getaway?
2: Nearly have. I don't know how, but we nearly have.
1: Well, congratulations. I'm glad you full named him as well. Fully name and shame on the radio. Brilliant. Thanks, Hayley. Good luck.
2: No
1: with
2: problem.
1: It.
2: Okay. Bye. Bye.
1: Okay, bye. I don't like the sound of that. I don't like the sound of that. Who else we got? Rebecca, what's going on this weekend?
3: On Sunday, I've got my cousin's gender reveal for a second baby.
1: Oh, congratulations. Who's your cousin?
3: Sarah Bundy.
1: Sarah Bundy. Why are we doing full names today with everyone? And Sarah Bundy, does she... Well, you don't know whether it's a boy or girl, so we don't know names yet, do we?
3: No. She's got a little girl already, Daya.
1: Will she have a confetti cannon?
3: I think she had a cannon last time, so I think she either might do that the same, but she hasn't told us, to be fair. I think it might be a cannon again, though.
1: Oh, you never know. She might surprise you with something else. It might be more elaborate this time.
3: Yeah, definitely.
1: Thanks, Rebecca. Have a great time. And finally, Charlotte, what can you not wait for this weekend?
4: We have 6 performances of Shrek Jr. at the Westovians.
1: Amdram or kids?
4: It's kids. We have a drama school called Drama Geeks, and there's over 120 children performing. There's 3 casts, so it's very, very busy and exciting.
1: Amazing.
4: We have lots of excited children.
1: Give us a little impression of Shrek or the donkey before you go.
4: Oh, no.
1: Yes.
4: I mean, I'm green. Get used to it. I'm not very good. That's why I'm not Shrek.
1: Oh, no, that was brilliant. That was brilliant. Thanks, Charlotte. Enjoy your weekend.
4: Thank you so much. Bye.
1: Right, Marvin's on at 1 o'clock. In the meantime, I'll stick on 50 Cent in the club next and BB Rexha and Faithless very soon.
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Post Malone, Morgan Wallen, and I Had Some Help at Hits Radio, the day that we give away £750,000 again every single week throughout June. 750 grand is given away every Friday. Today, if you've not yet played, check out Marvin After One. He'll tell you how to get in the draw to win that money and have that money in your bank account tonight. Just imagine that. I've got, I think, one of the ultimate weekend anthems on for you right after. Bruno Mars next.

0: 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Wes on Hits Radio, 50 Cent in the club, wrapping up the show. Hits Radio's 100 Days of Summer is on. 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If you are going abroad, take the app Rayo, R-A-Y-O. 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And prizes like Harry Styles tickets that Marvin is giving you next. Alex Warren on the air as well soon, and I'll catch you tomorrow and Sunday from 6 a.m. Have a great weekend.
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18: The top stories this hour. One of Britain's best-known artists, David Hockney, has died at the age of 88. He was born in Bradford but spent much of his life in California. His paintings often focus on swimming pools and showers, many of which were shown at Tate Britain in 2017, the gallery's most popular exhibition to date, which pulled in almost 500,000 visitors. Hockney maintained he was never interested in accolades.
19: It's joie de vivre that keeps you going, and its lack of joie de vivre will kill you. They should put it on notices everywhere, even tell it to children.
18: Millwall have announced the death of their former boss, Kenny Jackett. The 64-year-old also earned 31 caps for Wales. The government says nothing has been finalised on defence spending after two ministers resigned from the Ministry of Defence yesterday. John Healey stepped down as the Secretary of State, accusing the PM of making the country less safe. Former acting leader of the Labour Party, Baroness Harman, thinks that's damaging.
13: Keir Starmer himself has said the first duty of the Prime Minister is to keep the country safe. And what John Healey said in his resignation letter is that you are making the country less safe, and that's why it's so devastating. I think it is a massive body blow.
18: Armed Forces Minister Al Khans and two aides also quit. West Ham have said a very limited number of their staff were made aware of a decision to ban co-owner and former chairman David Sullivan from contact with the club's youth and women's teams. The club says confidentiality rules stopped it from being widely known internally a day after the owners of the London Stadium voiced concerns about not being told. Sullivan denies all allegations. And Elon Musk's rocket company, SpaceX, makes a Wall Street debut later. It could be the world's biggest flotation in history, a listing that could make him a trillionaire. That's the latest. I'm Anna Geary.
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18: This afternoon will mostly be dry with brief sunny spells before sunshine develops this evening. Breezy and warmer.
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0: Come on then, let's do it for your Friday afternoon. You're with Marvin Humes. Let's kick off the show with Alex Warren and Ordinary.
24: The holy water's watered down, and this town's lost its faith. Our colors will fade eventually, so if our time is running out, day after day, we'll make the mundane a masterpiece. Oh my, my, oh my, my love, I take one look at you, you're taking me.

On Hits Radio, and this is it. We have made it. Come on, it's a huge Friday. Not only is it Make Me a Winner Day, £750,000 payout coming for someone after 5 p.m. Will it be you? I've got another chance for you to enter next, but I've also, this is big, got a last minute pair of Harry Styles tickets up for grabs a bit later as well. So look, make sure you stay with me today. More on that a bit later, but let's start the weekend right now. We're calling it, we're making it official, right? I want to know who stayed up for the football last night. Did you watch the Mexico game? Maybe you stayed up and watched the South Korea one. I didn't, but I was buzzing when I saw the result because I've done a few sweepstakes and one of my teams is South Korea. So yeah, hoping to move with that. Did you make it though? Maybe you're feeling a bit worse for wear after work drinks or whatever it is, you know. If you've got that big Friday energy, I want to hear from you this afternoon. Let's get you on the air. The number to reach me is 0333 2020 800. Big Friday and a big show. Here's Olivia Dean. It's So Easy on Hits Radio. I could be-

0: to celebrate Hits Radio's 100 days of summer, I'm going to be giving away a pair of Harry Styles tickets this afternoon to his show, which is happening tomorrow night at Wembley Stadium. This is massive. You need to be a big Harry fan, though, because we're playing a game called Harryoke, so there will be singing involved. Stay with me for all the details. And also, how do you fancy winning £750,000 this afternoon?
1: Just magnificent.
2: 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Make me a
0: winner. It really is magnificent. £750,000 must be won today on Make Me a Winner. Will it be you who gets the life-changing call? Last week's winner, Angie, almost missed out, but her last-minute entry came right.
3: I nearly didn't do it, and I thought, I'm going on holiday. It's no point me doing it. I'm so pleased I did it.
0: I bet she is. She is now £750,000 better off. I mean, no doubt, she's probably spent a bit of it. We'll have to give her a call and find out. But imagine this being you this afternoon in literally, like, what, just under 5 hours' time. Just under 4 hours' time. Sorry, my maths. You could be receiving the phone call of a lifetime. Gemma Atkinson could be ringing you to let you know that you've just won £750,000. All you need to do is text the word WIN to 63103. That text is going to cost you £250 plus your standard network rate. You can also enter at makemeawinner.co.uk, where you'll also find the rules for this network competition. Or you can call us 03434 236 852, and those calls are charged at your standard rate as well. You need to be 18 or over to play. The lines close at 5 p.m. today. That is when Gemma will be making the call. If it is your phone that rings, please pick it up, because you will then become £750,000 better off, which, by the way, you'll have in your account by about 6 p.m. this evening. What are you waiting for? Let's get you in the draw. Text the word WIN to 63103 now. Best of luck. I've got James Arthur and Anne-Marie coming up. Rewrite the Stars plays after Zara Larsson, Midnight Sun, plays next.
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0: It's not a secret I try to hide, but I can't have you. We're bound to break and my hands are tied.
1: What a collab. Anne-Marie, James Arthur, Rewrite the Stars on Hits Radio for your Friday afternoon. I'm kicking off the shouts today with this one from Kerry saying, hi Marv, could you wish my daughter Amy Simpson a happy 15th birthday? Happy birthday, Amy. And Sean in Liscard says, I'm looking forward to a barbecue this weekend. It's my neighbour's son's 4th birthday this Sunday and they're preparing a barbecue. It's going to be about 50 people turning up and it's going to be amazing. Have a great time, Sean. No doubt if you're watching a little bit of the World Cup over the weekend. Did you see the opening match last night? I can't believe that we had three besties.
2: And if you get a red card, it's more like bestie, we're done.
1: Three red cards in the opening game. There was only four red cards in the whole tournament 4 years ago. Absolutely insane. There's a game coming up between the Netherlands and Japan. It's taking place in Texas. Surely Ella Laney has to sing at that game, right? The opening. It makes sense.

0: been a while since I played this one. What a tune from Justin Bieber, who is turning into quite the king of side hustles. Have you seen that his fashion brand, Skylark, dropped a new collection yesterday? You got hoodies in there, long sleeves, like trousers, headwear, trainers, socks. The Matter Daddies sneaker sold out in under 10 minutes. Check you out, Biebs. Absolutely love that. Right, stay with me. I've got the Destiny's Child Ladies on the way with a huge throwback. We'll get into that after Ed Sheeran. Sapphire's next.
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throwback. Who needs Throwback Thursday, right? It's all right, me saying it on Friday. Monday, I'll be like, can't wait for Throwback Thursday. What a tune taken from Destiny's Child's The Writings on the Wall album, which for me is their best album. If you haven't checked it out, make sure you do that this weekend. That is Say My Name. And as it's Hits Radio's 100 Days of Summer, we are treating you with all the biggest hits and throwbacks. And our very own pussycat doll, Kimberly Wyatt, is back with us on Sunday night from 7 p.m. for 3 whole hours. So make sure you're with us for that. Right, you fancy some weekend energy now? Let's get into this. Calvin Harris and Jazzy is Satisfied on Hits Radio.

0: what about us? Right, Harry Styles fans, assemble. Because after 2 o'clock, I've got your chance to win tickets to see him tomorrow night at Wembley Stadium.
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17: Artist David Hockney has died at the age of 88. Considered one of the most influential painters of the 20th century, he was best known for his works depicting sunny Californian scenes. Bradford-born Hockney trained at the Royal College of Art in London in the 60s. Sir Charles Summerice Smith is the former chief executive of the Royal Academy of Arts and says his works brought joy.
18: It sounds very trite to say the paintings are very sunny. There's something... The way he looked at nature and the way he was able to experience Yorkshire, it was very life-enhancing.
17: The new Defence Secretary has started work. Dan Jarvis has been visiting a drone testing site in Wiltshire. Downing Street insists work is ongoing to finalise a defence investment plan following John Healey's resignation yesterday. Bereaved families say they need answers 1 year on from the Air India plane crash. 241 people on board the flight to London Gatwick died with just one survivor. The jet came down shortly after takeoff. Anil Patel's son and daughter-in-law had come home from the first time in 2 years and were heading back to Leicester to work and study.
6: You have so way. What?
19: I just want justice for the plane tragedy.
6: I'm sorry,
19: and expect the government to give it to us. I don't want money. I only want justice.
17: First doses of a meningitis B vaccine will be given to school leaders and young people off to university from next month in England, Wales and Scotland. And Beth Mead has signed for Manchester City on a 3-year deal following her departure from Arsenal this summer. The England forward joins on a free transfer. The 31-year-old won the Champions League and multiple domestic titles during her 9 years in North London.
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17: Mostly dry with brief sunny spells before sunshine develops this evening. Feeling breezy and warmer across London. That's the latest. I'm Anna Geary.
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0: Yes, your Friday afternoon is on. The weekend is pretty much here, right? Let's kick off 2 with Taylor.

Good on Hits Radio for your Friday afternoon. This tune's actually getting me ready for a big weekend. I'm DJing tonight at Ilkley Tennis Club. I'm doing my Naughties baby party there later on. So shout out to you if you're going to that, if you're coming down. Cannot wait. And then tomorrow I'm flying to Marbella to do a club out there tomorrow night. And then a pool party on the Sunday, then I fly back Sunday night. So yeah, I'm literally there for a few hours. Busy, busy weekend. I've got one issue. Tomorrow night, I'm DJing at 3 a.m. in Marbella, which is exactly the same time that the Scotland game kicks off. So here's my predicament. Do you think it's all right if I've got the game on my phone at the same time that I'm DJing? Yeah. Be fine, wouldn't it? They'll be having such a lovely time. They won't even notice. There we go. Sorted. I'll report back on Monday as to how the weekend goes. What's your weekend looking like? Let me know. Get in touch with me today. 0333 20 20 800. I'll do some Siano Spira for you now. This is Die on This Hill on Hits Radio. Got me.

0: just had this lovely message in from Mark. So, Marv, could you please give a shout out to my mum, Beverly, in Middlesbrough? She's just come back from Spain and she is the best mum anyone could wish for. I love you, Mum. Mark, what a message. See, that's what I'm talking about on a Friday afternoon. Keep your shouts coming. 0333 2020 800, and in just over 2 hours' time, we're doing this.
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0: Yes, today is the day that you, yes, you, could be three quarters of £1 million richer. Are you in the draw? Last week's winner, Angie, finally struck gold after entering each week for a couple of years.
4: Oh my God, I can't believe that I've entered this for over 2 years now. God, I'm in shock. I've finally got it.
0: Imagine that. 2 years she's been entering this competition and finally it happened for her and her family. That could be you in a couple of hours' time, receiving a phone call from Gemma Atkinson to let you know that you've just won 750K. Are you in the draw? If not, what are you waiting for? Let's get you in the mix to make this your reality. 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All right, that text is going to cost you £2.50 plus your standard network rate. 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Or you can call us 03434 236 852. And those calls are charged at your standard rate as well. You need to be 18 or over to play. The lines close at 5 p.m. today. That's when Gemma Atkinson could be calling you. If she does, just answer your phone and that is it. You will become the brand new owner of £750,000, which, by the way, you'll have in your account by about 6 o'clock this evening, probably even before that. So let's get you involved. Text the word WIN to 63103 now. Best of luck. Right, I've got a chance for you to win Harry Styles tickets next on Hits Radio. Don't go anywhere.
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0: 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They don't get much bigger than this, do they? 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
4: Let's go!
0: And what better way to celebrate than to sort you and a mate out with tickets to see this guy right here. Harry Styles live at Wembley Stadium tomorrow night. This is massive. If you want that night out to see Harry Styles at his Together Together tour, all you have to do is take part in our Harryoke. Yes, you know where this is going. We're going to play you the start of a Harry Styles banger, and all you need to do is finish the lyrics. It's as simple as that. Then the tickets are yours. We're looking, though, for like gusto over accuracy. We really want you to go for it, okay? But, of course, you've still got to know your Harry songs. What I need you to do is call us now on 0333 20 20 800. The lines are now open, all right? You've got to be over 18. Someone will be chosen at random, and the lines close in 2 minutes. All the rules are at hitsradio.co.uk. I'll give it a number again. 0333 20 20 800. Call us now, and it could be you playing for these Harry Styles tickets next.
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0: just any song. This is an Ed Sheeran banger, Shape of You, on Hits Radio. Right, stay with me. Harry Styles tickets are up for grabs. I'm going to be picking someone at random after this. Stay there.
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0: Okay, that is it. The lines are now closed.
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0: Going to be sending someone to see Harry Styles tomorrow night. Who's it going to be?
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1: Let's go!
0: Yes, 100 Days of Summer is on. And as part of it, we are giving you the chance to attend one of the gigs of the summer. Harry Styles' Together Together Tour. On the line right now, ready to play karaoke, is Bethany. Bethany, how you doing?
4: I'm good, thanks.
0: How's your Friday going, Bethany?
4: Good so far.
0: Amazing. So look, talk to me. How big a Harry Styles fan are you?
4: Very much. It's been since I was like 12.
0: Okay, okay. Well, from the early 1D days, yeah?
4: Yes.
0: All right. Do you know your Harry tunes?
4: I hope so, but I feel like I'm in a cave under pressure.
0: All right, how's your vocals, Bethany?
4: We'll work on them.
0: All right, well, listen, we are going to play you a Harry Styles song. Harry will stop singing. All you need to do is just keep singing with, like, loads of gusto, okay? Just give it everything that you've got, Bethany, and then we're going to decide if you're going to win these tickets. Are you ready? Do you think you can do it?
4: I hope so.
0: All right, Bethany, give it all you've got. Here comes your song.

0: train.
1: Bethany, it's your turn to sing. 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
2: The story of my life, I take her home. I drive all night to keep her warm in time. It's frozen. The story of my life.
1: Love that, Bethany. Well done. Right, listen, I'm just going to look at producer Carrie to see if you have won the tickets. Bethany?
2: Yes.
1: You're going to see Harry Styles in Wembley tomorrow night. Well done. Congratulations, Bethany. How'd you feel?
2: I've got no words.
1: You were so good. You definitely gave it all you got. Thank you so much, Bethany. I can't believe you're going to watch your guy tomorrow night at Wembley.
2: Thank you.
1: Well done. Have a great weekend, Bethany.
2: Thank you.
1: Brilliant. We've got even more tickets all next week with Fleur East, Will and James on Hits Radio Breakfast. And it's, of course, all part of 100 Days of Summer on Hits Radio.

0: again to Bethany on winning those Harry Styles tickets. Bless her, she was so nervous. I probably didn't make it any easier, like dragging out the reveal. It's all jeopardy for the radio. She was always going to win, wasn't she? Well done, Bethany. All right, after 3 o'clock, I'm coming back with Ray and Where Is My Husband? Plus some Rema and Selena Gomez too.
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18: The top stories this hour. One of Britain's best-known artists, David Hockney, has died at the age of 88. He was born in Bradford but trained at the Royal College of Art in London. His paintings often focus on swimming pools and showers, many of which were shown at Tate Britain in 2017, the gallery's most popular exhibition to date. It pulled in almost 500,000 visitors. Hockney always said he was never interested in accolades.
19: It's joie de vivre that keeps you going, and its lack of joie de vivre will kill you. They should put it on notices everywhere, even tell it to children.
18: Elsewhere, Millwall have announced the death of their former boss, Kenny Jackett. The 64-year-old also earned 31 caps for Wales. The Prime Minister says he's made hard-edged decisions to increase defence spending, but insists it will be his number one priority. Pressure is intensifying after John Healey quit as Defence Secretary over the money put aside for the Defence Investment Plan. Healey is replaced by Dan Jarvis. Sir Keir Starmer's former Director of Communications, James Lyons, thinks this resignation is especially damaging.
20: You could argue that the other resignations were about politics, but this was clearly about principle.
18: Investigations are ongoing after a huge fire ripped through a warehouse in Brent last night. More than 70 people were evacuated from their homes. It took 25 fire engines and 150 firefighters to put it out. And Shania Twain is getting ready to support Harry Styles at Wembley. The pair are doing a huge run of 12 shows at the stadium. It all kicks off tonight. She's been telling us how excited she is to be involved.
21: He's at the top of the world and he doesn't need any support from any other artists. But I just feel very personally welcomed by him. And I know he really means it.
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18: Mostly dry with brief sunny spells before the sunshine properly develops this evening. Feeling breezy across London. That's the latest. I'm Anna Geary.
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0: Just gone 3 o'clock on your Friday afternoon. I mean, it's only right. Should we do some school run shout-outs? Go on, then!

fun shout outs. There's only what, 5-6 weeks left of the school year? So let's do some special ones today, all right? I need to know who you're picking up, what after school activity you're doing, who's smashing their GCSEs right now. Get in touch with me in the studio. I'm waiting for you. My number is 0333 20 20 800. Send me a voice note if you fancy it, and we'll do your school run shouts after I remind you about the £750,000 up for grabs in like 90 minutes time. My final chance to tell you about it next.

0: for your Friday afternoon on Hits Radio. I'm having a lovely time this afternoon. Don't know about you. Obviously, you've got that Friday feeling, but we're giving away Harry Styles tickets, playing the biggest throwbacks, and also we've got £750,000 to give away.
1: Yeah! Just magnificent.
2: 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Make me a
0: winner. I mean, the truth of it is, if you want to make these sort of sounds in about 90 minutes' time, you know what you need to do.
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10: Thank you for changing our lives.
0: There we go. Thank you for changing our lives. Those are the words, all of those that you just heard. You could be saying those to Gemma Atkinson in about 90 minutes' time. Just imagine that. Imagine the summer. Imagine the year that you could have with this game-changing cash in your bank account that will land there by about 6 p.m. this evening. Look, if you've never entered Make Me a Winner before, why don't we change that right now? Because this could be the luckiest text you've ever sent in your life. All we need you to do is text the word WIN to 63103, okay? That text is going to cost you £250 plus your standard network rate. You can also enter at makemeawinner.co.uk, where you'll also find the rules for this network competition. Or you can call us 03434 236 852, and those calls are charged at your standard rate as well. You need to be 18 or over to play, and I don't need to say this, but we're going to say it. Hurry up, because the lines close at 5 p.m. today. That is when Gemma Atkinson could be calling you. If Gemma does, it's probably going to be a number that you don't recognise. It might even say private number or no caller ID. Just please pick up your phone after 5 p.m. because it could be us letting you know that £750,000 is on its way to your bank account. Enter now for your chance to win. Text the word WIN to 63103. Now, best of luck. I'm rooting for you. All right, big throwback from Ariana Grande. Incoming. Break three plays after Olivia Dean. Man on Needs next.
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25: It's Righty here, and I'm already loving this glorious summer of football. And while the players know they need to fuel themselves properly for the big games, we need to eat well too. Now, M&S, one of the official partners of our amazing home nation's football teams, have created Eat Well. Loads of snacks, meals and drinks that help us all be that little bit healthier. And not only that, it's mega easy to spot, because every pack has a little flower that tells us all we need to know. And because it's M&S, it is, of course, delicious. So, just follow the flower.

0: The ending is so full on this tune, isn't it? Ariana Grande featuring Zedd. That is Break Free, getting you weekend ready with Hits Radio's 100 Days of Summer. I've got to send a shout out to Kirsty. She says, afternoon, Marv. Waiting to pick my son up and then we're off to our caravan for the weekend. Love that. Used to love a little trip down to my nan's caravan when I was younger. Great memories made. Enjoy that, Kirsty. Big shout out to the under 13s Doncaster Schoolboys who are in a National Cup final tomorrow evening. And bring the trophy back to Donny, lads. Yes, best of luck, boys. And shout out to Lukey and Rupert Hart. They're picking up from the Howard School. They're driving down to a caravan for the weekend as well. Look at that. Enjoy your weekend, guys. Thank you so much. And time for one more. I've got Elaine on the line right now. Elaine, how are you?
1: I'm fine, thank you. I've just picked my granddaughter up from school and we're on our way to witness ice rink for some final rehearsals and training before she skates in national championships next Friday.
0: No way. What, so she's an ice skater, yeah?
1: Yeah.
0: Absolutely amazing.
1: She's actually double world champion inclusive.
0: She's a double world champion.
1: Yes.
0: That's incredible. Love that, Elaine. So we've got our very own, like, Jane Torvill on our cards, yeah?
1: She'd like to be.
0: Oh, well, listen.
1: So we'd like to shout out for all the witness skaters, please, who are competing next week.
0: Absolutely. Well, listen, good luck to all of the witness skaters and best of luck to your granddaughter, Isabella. Thank you so much, Elaine.
1: Thank you.
0: All the best. Have a great weekend.
1: Thank you.

I'm sure that if you're like me and you love a bit of Alex Warren, I'm sure you love seeing live music gigs as well, right? Listen, I've got something for you here. Check this out. All thanks to Everywhere at Once, powered by the National Lottery. 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

know what it is about this song, but I think this is my favourite Black Eyed Peas tune, you know. Meet Me Halfway on Hits Radio. Mike and Gemma coming up in a few minutes at 4 o'clock on Drive. They're going big for a Friday. Check this out. They're giving away loads on the show. Of course, Gemma's going to be making the £750,000 call at 5 o'clock. Also, though, they're doing the incredible trip for four to Universal Orlando Resort. That's going to be one after six. And they've got even more Harry Styles tickets to be won for this weekend. They're also going to be crossing live to the USA twice to speak to a Pussycat doll and the man who's walked 3,000 miles to see Scotland at the World Cup. What a show from Gemma and Mike. That's from 4 o'clock on Hits Radio. Right, new Sienna Spyro now. This is

0: absolutely loved it this week. Thank you so much for being with me this afternoon. Gemma is up next with Mike. She's going to be making that 750k coin an hour. Good luck.
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16: The top stories this hour. British artist David Hockney is being remembered as a true icon following his death at the age of 88. He trained at the Royal College of Art in London. Much of his work features swimming pools. One piece fetched £70 million in 2018. 72 people have been arrested outside Woolwich Crown Court for supporting Palestine Action. The demo coincides with the sentencing of four people over a raid on an Israel-based defence firm's factory in Bristol. Equipment was destroyed and a police officer seriously injured in direct action carried out in 2024. Elon Musk's SpaceX is officially trading on the stock market. It could make him as wealthy as Switzerland. It's the largest initial public offering in history. Now, a US defence minister has called on the UK to meet the needs for defence with urgency, scale and determination. Sir Keir Starmer insists he is making military spending a priority. Pressure is intensifying after John Healey quit as defence secretary over the money put aside for defence. Sir Keir Starmer's former director of communications, James Lyons, thinks this resignation is especially damaging.
17: You could argue that the other resignations were about politics.
12: but this was clearly about principle.
16: And Harry Styles fans are at Wembley Stadium getting ready for the star to kick off his 12-night run. Country music icon Shania Twain is supporting him. Our senior reporter Claire Broad is there.
17: There are sequins as far as the eye can see here at Wembley Stadium. Fans have been flooding in here all afternoon. I've been chatting to fans about what they're looking forward to most.
18: Seeing what his outfit is going to be. See if it's changed at all, like the vibe from Amsterdam till now.
19: Maybe the surprise song. I feel a bit nervous about that.
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17: Over the following weeks, over 1 million people are expected to attend these shows from all ages and across the country. And if the atmosphere here is anything to go by, it's going to be an incredible time.
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16: 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Feeling breezy across London, that's the latest. I'm Anna Geary.
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24: Right now, it's Gemma and Mike. What a show today. £750,000 to won, a trip for four to Universal, and we're live at Wembley for Harry Styles.

0: Mystique on Hits Radio. Before that, George Ezra. It's Gemma Atkinson and Mike Toole.
1: Hello.
0: And good afternoon. What a show. What a Friday we've got for you today. One of you is guaranteed to win £750,000 after 5 o'clock. That's an exciting call. One of you is going to win a trip to four people to Universal Orlando Resort after 6.
1: God, it is a busy show today, isn't it? I'm exhausted. We've only just started. Loads of you guys are going to be heading to night one of Harry Styles' 12-night residency at Wembley. And we are there. We're right across it. We've been giving away tickets right across the day on Hits Radio today. And we're going to be crossing live to Maxine Knight, Hits Maxine, who's getting ready for it with a whole load of fans at Box Park Wembley.
0: That'd be good, won't it?
1: I bet the atmosphere down there is nuts, isn't it? And because there's so much going on, we'd love to know about your weekend plans, because we're going to do our Friday song again. So listen, what are you up to this weekend? Tell us your weekend plans and we'll squeeze them into a song.
0: 0333 20 20 800. You just WhatsApp us your plans and we make it into a fun song for you. What are your plans, Tools?
1: Tonight I'm going to chill out, have a night in with Libby. And then tomorrow night, you know the guy who hosts Lingo on ITV, Adil Ray?
0: Yeah.
1: He's doing a DJ set. And he said, come along and... Yes, I'm going along to an Adil Ray DJ set.
0: Oh, that'll be fun.
1: What about you?
0: Me and Gorka are going away for 2 cheeky nights.
1: Oh, I heard you.
0: I heard you.
1: Pardon?
0: First time in 7 years we've had more than one night.
1: You've got a whole weekend, you and Gorka.
0: Yeah.
1: And what are you planning on doing?
0: I'm going to take a good book. That's my plan.

0: Right, if you want to be in our Friday song, drop us a WhatsApp now. Tell us about your weekend plans and we'll put it to music. We'll do it before 5 this afternoon. 0333 20 2800. We are getting so many of these in. We're not going to get them all in the song. So let's do a couple of shouts very quickly. Hello to Sharon, who's going to a wedding with Nick in Middlesbrough this weekend.
1: This one says, hi, Gemma, Mike, love your show. We're off to a well-deserved holiday in Wales. Our dog, Elsie. Oh, hello, Elsie. Loves the beach so much. That's from Joe. And happy birthday to Phil. Jill wants to wish my husband, Phil, a happy milestone birthday tomorrow. We're listening to your station now as you drive to Whitby for the weekend.
0: Oh,
1: happy birthday, Phil.
0: Lisa and the kids, Harrison and Kieran. Listening now, they're going on a scouting district camp weekend. Have a great time, guys.
2: Whoa! Just magnificent.
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1: Make me a winner. Today is the day someone is guaranteed to be £750,000 richer. We've made it to the weekend. We've made it to Friday. Have you got yourself in the draw? Last week's winner, Angie, she finally struck gold after entering each week.
4: This has been an amazing win, really. 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
1: Every single week, and it finally paid off. She won £750,000. We go again today. Get yourself in the competition.
0: Yeah, it's a guaranteed winner, so don't wait any longer. This is your shot at netting that cash. £750,000. 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The text is 250 plus the standard network rate. 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Or the final way of doing it is you can phone in your entry on 0343 4236 852 at the standard rate, over 18s only, and you haven't got long.
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0: Right, we're crossing live to Wembley in a bit. We chat to Maxine and we will play Harry Styles' American Girls in the next 15 minutes.
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0: M25 anti-clockwise side is queuing where there was a broken down van, junction 13 through to 12. It's busy as usual at the Dartford Tunnel. Stop-start traffic over half an hour to get through that, but fairly normal for a Friday afternoon. Hounslow High Street westbound side is partially blocked by a broken down bus at the School Road junction. Oxgate Lane and Staples Corner is closed by a building fire at a warehouse. And the Bakerloo line is severely delayed in between Queen's Park and Elephant and Castle. There was a faulty train earlier at Paddington.
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0: a gorgeous song, Neo, because of you, on Hits Radio with Gem Ratkinson and Mike Tooner. So the World Cup is underway. Don't know if you got to see any of it last night. I thought the opening match was great, actually, in Mexico. But there's two big things that everyone's talking about. First is the fact that ITV, their coverage, well, they're just living the best lives in New York. So I don't know if you saw it last night, Gary Neville and Mark Pugac hosting it, and Roy Keane, who it turns out my mum really fancies.
1: Oh, I think everyone does.
0: Yeah, he just looks good, doesn't he?
1: Something about him, yeah.
0: He's rough and ready with that beard, yeah. Isn't he? And they're all there with the most amazing view of the Manhattan skyline, whilst the BBC are in Salford.
1: Rainy Salford.
0: All the BBC coverage is coming from Salford. Now, listen, nothing against Salford, but you would be a bit miffed, wouldn't you, if you worked for the BBC and all your competitors are coming from Manhattan.
1: Did you see as well the opening ceremony with Shakira?
0: Yeah.
1: The internet has gone wild this morning, claiming it was a body double and not really her. They're convinced that it wasn't her performing, saying that she looked different and she disguised herself with massive shades and she kept her hair quite over her face.
0: Yeah.
1: Now, I think it was her. She's maybe just had some little tweakments, each to their own. She still looks incredible. And she's probably just trying to do it that way. Why would she send a body double to one of those massive ceremonies?
0: I was going to say, it's the biggest gig on planet Earth, isn't it?
1: Yeah.
0: If you weren't going to really be there, it wouldn't be for that event,
1: no.
0: Would it?
1: No.
0: I know. Do people really believe that?
1: Honestly, if you put her in the internet at the minute, on social media, there's pictures of people zooming in saying, she missed this step, her nose is different, this leg is... They're really analysing it. Yeah. It's ridiculous.
0: Maybe Shakira prefers Salford. So she's going to be rocking up at the BBC studios. This guy plays the first night of his 12-night run at Wembley. 12 nights at Wembley Stadium. We're going to speak to Maxine, Hits Radio's Maxine Knight after 5 o'clock, who's heading to Box Park at Wembley as we speak. If you are going tonight or any of the other 11 nights, we're going to play this for you.

0: Ed Sheeran and Bad Habits on Hits Radio. It's Gemma Atkinson and Mike Toolan. Now, we may have jinxed one player at the World Cup yesterday. He had the worst game ever. We were talking about him on air, weren't we?
1: Oh, Sittle.
0: Yaya Sittle from South Africa made a massive mistake and it led to Mexico scoring. And then he got himself sent off, bless him.
1: Yeah, he did have a bad game, didn't he?
0: Do you feel bad?
1: For Sittle.
0: You weren't nice on air yesterday.
1: Listen, do you know, Gemma, if someone hasn't written the headline today, bad tackle leads to painful red Sittle, then they have missed an opportunity and that person must be reprimanded. Right, on the way, your last chance to get into our Friday song. It's 0333 20 20 800. If you want to tell us about your weekend plans, we will put it to music. 0333 20 20 800. And choose on the way from Taylor Swift and new Zara Larsson on Hits After Traffic.
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16: 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Busy on the M25 anti-clockwise, junction 14 through to 12. There was a broken down van earlier. Dartford Tunnel, stop, start, half an hour to get through that with the usual delays. And the A13 eastbound, again, usual queues, half an hour. Prince Regent Lane to Lodge Avenue flyover on that east side of London. Hounslow High Street, westbound side, partially blocked by a broken down bus, causing delays. And Oxgate Lane in Staples Corner, still closed by that warehouse fire. If you're using the trains, Victoria Line, it's severely delayed by a track fault at Walthamstow Central. That's the latest.
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0: Teddy Swims on Hits Radio. After five this afternoon, we are giving away $750,000. The lines do close at five. You can still get in the draw. I'll give you details in about 12 minutes. Also, we're crossing live to Box Park, Wembley, for night one of Harry Styles at Wembley.
1: Right now, though, it is the Friday song. We do this every Friday, hence the name, Friday song. You basically WhatsApp us your plans for the weekend. Now, this could be anything. It could be something really, really what you find mundane. You could be doing something exciting, but we want to know what it is. We take your WhatsApps and we turn them into a song. So if you got in touch, thank you so much. Turn your radio up. Let's see if you have made the Friday song. Hello,

0: Wow.
1: Brilliant.
0: Thank you.
1: I saw something on social media this morning. It was a man in Boston, an American guy.
0: Yeah.
1: And he said, open my door to this. And it was a big flag saying Tartan Army. And yeah. It was a guy stood outside a rented house playing the bagpipes.
0: Oh. When yeah. You said there was a guy in a kilt saying, open my door to this, I was wondering what you were going to say. Hey, listen, whatever you're up to, hope you have a great one. That was the Friday song, and this is Taylor Swift.

0: Perry on Hits Radio with 2002, and before that, brand new Taylor Swift from Toy Story 5. I knew it, I knew you. It's got really good reviews, that movie, already,
1: it's gonna
0: hasn't
1: be the
0: it?
1: Biggest number one of the summer.
0: It's Gemma Atkinson and Mike Tulin, and now this is your final chance to enter Make Me a Winner. You know that sound, you know what it means. You know that if you do not get your entry in now, before 5 o'clock, you have zero chance of winning. Zero chance. 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So even if you've left it to the very last minute, we could still make you a winner. 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
1: Or you can call 03434 236 852. 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It is for over 18s only. The lines close in 4 minutes at 5 o'clock this afternoon. Then Gemma makes the call between 5 and 6, completely at random. She doesn't pick the number. It's all just selected by a computer. You pick up the phone. It's all you have to do. You instantly win £750,000. This is your final chance. Go on. What have you got to lose? Text WIN to 63103. Really good luck. Right, on the way. She was brilliant in the World Cup opening last night. Shakira and Olivia Dean. So easy after news.
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19: Artist David Hockney has died at 88.
10: Considered one of the most influential British painters of the 20th century, celebrated for his colourful Californian scenes as well as his Yorkshire landscapes, Hockney hails from Bradford but trained at the Royal College of Art in London. Elsewhere, Watford legend and former Wales international Kenny Jackett has died at the age of 64. As a player, he made 428 appearances for the Hornets. Jackett also had spells in charge of Millwall and Leyton Orient as part of his managerial career. Peter Remnant is from the Watford podcast Do Not Scratch Your Eyes.
19: He was a football man, more than anything, and he was a Watford guy all the way through, even though he'd not been at the club for a little while then. He was still a familiar face. And he was just a lovely, lovely guy.
10: 72 people have been arrested outside Woolwich Crown Court for allegedly supporting Palestine action. A demo was being held as four people were being sentenced for a raid on an Israel-based defence firm's UK factory in Bristol in 2024. Elon Musk's SpaceX is officially trading on the stock market. It's the largest initial public offering in history and is expected to make Mr. Musk the first ever trillionaire. He could be about as wealthy as Switzerland. And Harry Styles fans have been queuing for more than 24 hours to see the star up close tonight at Wembley Stadium. He's being supported by country music icon Shania Twain. Initially, six shows were planned for London, but huge demands saw that number double. Our senior reporter Claire Board is soaking up the atmosphere.
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10: Windy but easing overnight, dry with sunshine for most of the evening, temperatures dropping to 14 Celsius. That's the latest. I'm Anna Geary.
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25: That's it. Lines are now closed. Someone's going to win £750,000 soon. Story of my life too, after Olivia Dean.

0: Top Demon Hunters on Hits Radio. Before that, Shakira. It's Gemma Atkinson and Mike Toulon. Very soon, we are going to be crossing live to Wembley for Harry Styles Night One. Keep listening. Right now, though. The story of my
1: life. And for today's story of my life, we're crossing live, Gemma, to the US of A.
0: Oh, nice.
1: This is big. And we're actually doing this on a live Zoom. I made that sound like I've like never experienced like a Zoom.
0: Where were you
1: before.
0: In lockdown?
1: No, we're doing a thing called a Zoom, guys. I can see the guy now. Craig, how are you?
2: I'm very well. Thank you very much for having me on to tell the story of my life.
1: The story of your life. Well, listen, go on, fire away. What is the story of your life live from America?
2: Well, I think that I'm currently experiencing the story of my life, to be honest. I am one day out from finishing my walk across America, where I have walked all the way from Los Angeles, Santa Monica Pier, 108 days ago, and I'm arriving in Boston. That's the entire USA in time for Scotland's World Cup match.
1: So how many miles is that, Craig?
2: I don't know the exact mileage that I've walked right now, but it's 3,100 and something. About 3,100.
0: Wow, Craig. And this is all for a charity, I assume. It's not just for fun.
1: No, it doesn't sound any fun.
0: No, it doesn't sound fun at all.
2: Yous would be accurate with that. I don't just go out big long walks because I love walking that much. That's for sure. I do all this to try and raise as much awareness and funds for mental health causes as possible. I had my best friend and my life. We were having a silly chat one day, and he said, "Oh, you should just walk to the match." And something about that idea kind of stuck with me. But the real reason behind why I do all this is he sadly lost his own father to suicide around 7 years ago, and that's why mental health, and especially men's mental health, is the cause that I try and work for. Try and, you know, create a little bit of positivity in the world, try and spread a little bit of awareness to try and make sure that that sort of stuff doesn't happen to anyone else's family.
1: You're a good man.
0: Oh, Craig, that's brilliant. And how's it been so far? Have you had like the good days and bad days? Because I'm assuming the weather's been quite challenging as well over there.
1: Yeah,
0: hot.
1: Boiling, yeah.
2: Oh, I mean, that's the thing about America. Like, I've been walking for 3.5 months. You can see me on the camera. I'm looking worse for wear. I've not shaved or got a haircut, but that was a conscious decision.
1: I'm thinking there's a lot of Forrest Gump going on with you here.
2: There is.
0: I'm liking the rugged look.
1: Yeah, there's a
0: I'm liking it.
2: I'm embracing the Forrest Mick Gump, we should say, being the Scottish version. But no, there's, look, of course, there's been highs, there's been lows, there's been times where I thought, why am I doing all this? This is, you know, an impossible task. It's not going to be doable. And to get this far, to be a day out from finishing, it's just like overcome with emotion to think that this little dream, this crazy dream of being able to walk across the entirety of the USA and to try and raise as much money as possible for charity is hopefully going to come off.
1: And you're wrapping up in Boston, yeah. I'm taking it in time for Scotland's opening World Cup match.
2: Yes, you would be spot on. So a little detail about the challenge that I've not mentioned yet is that I walk every single step of the way with my kilt on. I think making me the first man in history to cross America on foot with a kilt. So that's you're spot on. I'm arriving in time for the World Cup. So that was always going to be my reward at the end of it, getting to go to the matches and then relax and drink copious amounts of alcohol, but we can don't even mention
1: spoken
2: that.
1: Spoken like a true Scot.
0: Who's going to be at the finish line for you?
2: Oh, well, I'm hoping that there's going to be a massive reception from all the Scotland fans who are travelling over there to Boston, but also my mum, who I'm actually seeing later today in about an hour after this call. I'm seeing her for the first time in a few months. I'm seeing some of my best friends, that French drone that I mentioned is going to be there. And yeah, just take in every last moment of it and really just kind of soak in the experience of a lifetime and what has been a mad challenge, but yeah, the story of my life.
1: Wow, and that's a story.
0: Craig, for anyone listening now, how do people get those donations up? How would people donate if they wanted to?
2: So we are currently just shy of £1 million raised for Scottish Action for Mental Health at the moment. So if anyone is listening and can donate and try and push us over the edge, the best way to do so is visit www.thetartantrek.co.uk, or they can visit my social medias, which is Craig Ferguson _1, where I post the link on there all the time, so they can have a wee look there.
1: Oh, the tartan trick.
0: I like that.
1: I love that a lot. You're nearly done now, Craig. Well, listen, good luck with the remaining few steps, and good luck against Haiti on the 14th. Good luck to you and all the travelling army, the tartan army.
2: thank you very much.
1: Well done on doing a great thing.
0: Yeah, well done, Craig.
1: Well done,
0: keep
1: Craig.
0: Going with it.
2: Thank
0: keep
2: you, guys.
1: Right, on the way next, we are crossing live to Wembley for night one of Harry Styles.

0: Like You on Hits Radio from Maroon 5 and Cardi B. It's Gemma Atkinson and Mike Toulon.
1: Night one of, finally, it's been talked about this for about the last 18 months, night one of Harry Styles' record-breaking run at Wembley. The Together Together tour starts tonight. Hits Radio's Maxine Knight is down there in the Box Park. Max, how are you?
2: Oh my gosh, I am so excited. Do you know what, Mike? You were saying about like how the guys that are at the World Cup have got the best job ever. I feel like I've got the best job ever tonight. Wow. Being here, Box Park, with all these Harry Styles fans who are so up for it tonight, as you can imagine.
1: Yeah.
2: So good.
1: What's the most Harry Styles outfit you've seen so far? I'm taking it, there's a lot of feather boas.
2: There is a lot of feathers, a lot of tassels, a lot of glitter, lots of sequins, loads going on. Best one I've seen so far is quite a furry jumper and then a pair of sequin shorts with Harry on the bum.
0: Oh, I like that.
1: Yeah, I do. I could rock that, couldn't I, Gem?
0: No.
2: I reckon you could.
0: Have you got anyone there with you, Maxine? Anyone who's going to the show?
2: I have grabbed two guys that are going to go down there. Grace and Kerry are here. Guys, hello. Are you excited?
3: I'm so excited. I literally can't contain myself.
2: What were you like straight away? I'm getting those tickets.
3: Literally, we were in the queue and we were like, I was like, to my friend, you need to get them, you need to get them. And like, she got through and I was like, yes, we were buzzing. So excited.
2: Opening night as well. Did you want to come on the opening night?
3: Yes.
4: Absolutely brilliant. We cannot wait to see our Harry.
2: Aww.
4: Northerner myself. Come on, Harry.
0: Oh, it's brilliant. It seems like such a good atmosphere. And do you know, people travel from all over. I'm assuming they must have done opening night in Wembley.
2: Where have you guys come from tonight? Have you come far?
3: Swindon, about 2.5 hours away.
4: And I'm originally from Stoke, so not far from Cheshire, Harry.
1: Oh. I don't know. I think you'd probably be frightened if you heard that.
2: There's some flirting going on here.
1: I can imagine. Well, listen, we're going to check in with you again in the next few minutes. With the wild, crazy fans. What are we expecting, though, for tonight? Have we got any hints as to what the concert's going to be? Obviously, he was in Amsterdam, wasn't he, a week or so ago? So I guess people know set lists and what the staging's like and stuff.
2: I feel like people are guessing what's coming and everybody's saying what the song that they want to hear. I know Kiwi's been mentioned a few times that people want to hear. Is there any song in particular you want to hear, guys?
3: I was going to say Kiwi, yeah, to be fair. I was going to say Kiwi, yeah.
4: Favourite one. Dance No More. You've got to be kind to your mamas.
1: I like that last from Swindon. Yeah. Max, we'll check in with you in a bit. Thank you.
0: Thanks, Max.
2: Thank you. See you later.
1: Thanks, Max. Also today, by the way, one of you guys is going to win a 7-night holiday for four to Universal Orlando Resort, including theme park tickets and accommodation at Universal Aventura Hotel.
0: And of course, we need to get someone to do a recce beforehand. We can't just send you in blind, which is why we're going to cross over to Pussycat Doll and our very own Hits Radio colleague, Kimberly Wyatt, next.
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23: Horn Lane through Acton, northbound only between Hereford Road and Brougham Road. That section is closed by a broken down vehicle. It's queuing on the approach, affecting a couple of bus routes. And a lot of bus routes are affected by the closure of Oxgate Lane in Stables Corner with a building fire, it's a warehouse fire specifically. The M25 anti-clockwise stop start Dartford Tunnels, half an hour to get through that. Clockwise busy junction 15 as usual. And Victoria Line is severely delayed. There's a track fault at Walthamstow Central causing those delays.
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1: It is Hits Radio. It's Gemma and Mike. This week, we're all about Universal Orlando Resort. We have sent our very own pussycat doll, Kimberly Wyatt, to explore all four theme parks.
0: That's right. Kimberly's joining us right now, live from Universal Studios Florida theme park. Kimberly, how's it been? What have you been up to?
2: You guys, it's been epic. The sun has been shining. I've been to Universal Volcano Bay yesterday. I'm at Universal Studios Florida now. The parks are filling. The rides are amazing. It's been epic.
1: Oh, I love Universal Studios Florida.
0: I've never been.
1: Oh, have you not?
0: Oh, no,
1: it's
0: I'd
1: great,
0: love to.
1: So tell us about the hotel, Kimberly. What's that like?
2: Yeah, it's so lovely. You know, I just went up for some drinks on the rooftop and could see all of Florida. You could see the big volcano from Volcano Bay in the distance. It was absolutely stunning. And yesterday, not only did I go to Volcano Bay, but I went to the top of this volcano. I was in a tunnel. The floor came out from under me. I went plunging down through some water. It was one of the craziest things I think I've ever done. And today, I was at Universal Islands of Adventure at Hagrid's Magical Creatures Motorbike Adventure. And I tell you, it's a roller coaster. I felt like I was flying on the magic bike of Harry Potter.
0: Well, I was going to ask that about the rides, because I mean, I'm assuming compared to Blackpool, the rides there are a lot bigger and a lot faster.
2: Hey, we love Blackpool, but this is on a different level, I'll tell you. I've never experienced anything quite like it. Yeah, it's been amazing. And not only that, I got to see Shrek, Donkey and Fiona. We had a little hangout sesh.
1: You've been hanging out with Donkey.
2: Awesome.
0: It sounds brilliant.
1: Thank you, Kimberly.
2: Thank you, guys.
0: Thanks, Kimberly. Enjoy it.
1: Bye.
0: Listen, if you want a chance to be going to Universal Orlando, you have one more attempt. You could be in the tie break with Sian and Siobhan. The lines are opening very, very soon. Right now, this is Joe.

0: Joe and End of Beginning on Hits Radio. As if we've just had a pussycat doll on the show, Gemma.
1: I know.
0: And she's one of our colleagues.
1: You were very chuffed, weren't you?
0: I was very chuffed.
1: Climbing up and down that pole.
0: I was. Thank you to Kimberly Wyatt. So listen, well, the eyes of the world is on America. Of course, it's day two of the World Cup today. But one of you guys is going to be heading to the United States.
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1: 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Someone will win a seven-night holiday for four to Universal Orlando Resort, including theme park tickets and accommodation at Universal Aventura Hotel. 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
0: Okay, if you want to try and get four out of four questions right, you give us a call right now. We already know Sian and Siobhan will be in the tiebreaker after six. 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This is the number, 0333-202800. 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
9: Horn Lane through Acton, northbound only between Hereford Road and Brougham Road. That section is closed by a broken down vehicle. It's queuing on the approach, affecting a couple of bus routes, and a lot of bus routes are affected by the closure of Oxgate Lane in Stables Corner with a building fire. It's a warehouse fire specifically. The M25 anti-clockwise stop start Dartford Tunnels, half an hour to get through that. Clockwise busy junction 15 as usual, and Victoria Line is severely delayed. There's a track fault at Walthamstow Central causing those delays.
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0: 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Jax Jones, M&EK on Hits Radio. It's Jem Ratkinson. It's Mike Toolan. Okay, let's change your life.
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3: winner. So I'm about to make today's huge Make Me a Winner call. 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I'm very, very excited to do this. $750,000. 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
4: Hello?
3: Hello. My name is Gemma Atkinson.
4: Hello.
3: Hello.
4: Really? Do you... I can't believe it is. Oh, I'm so shocked.
3: Do you have any idea why I might be ringing you?
4: Could it be because I'm a winner? Possibly.
3: You are? You've won £750,000. Congratulations!
4: Wait, oh my goodness, this is unbelievable. It really is.
3: What's your name?
4: I'm in shock. It's Dawn.
3: Dawn. Whereabouts are you, Dawn?
4: Scotland, my family. Like,
3: so you're in Scotland with your family, did you say?
4: I am, yes. I have my husband and my two children.
3: Are they with you now? Are you going to tell them you've won the cash?
4: I will tell them right now. I'll pass it on to my son.
3: Okie dokie.
4: My son's called Jonathan.
3: Hiya, Jonathan. It's Gemma Atkinson. You okay?
5: I'm all right. How are you?
3: And we're very good. I mean...
5: Brilliant.
3: You've won £750,000. Well, your mum has, but I'm assuming a lot of it's going to go to you, Jonathan.
5: Oh, well, there we go. Yeah, I know she's obviously had these things in the past, but I have no idea.
3: Can you ask your mum? Obviously, it's a lot of money, so I'm not going to ask her to tell me what she's going to do with £750,000, but the first £50,000, has she got any plans? Because she's been entering for a while. There must have been a reason why she kept entering.
5: What were you thinking using the money for?
4: For family.
5: For family.
3: Aww.
5: Endlessly selfless.
4: I'm going to need cash for kids as well. That was my kind of plan as well.
3: What?
4: Need some money to that. Yeah, yep.
3: Oh.
4: Need some money to cash for kids. I don't know how much yet, but... quite a bit, I would imagine. And a mental health charity as well, I would donate to that. Yep, I'll do that as well, yep. I'm going to keep it all to myself, quite a bit of me as well, yes. Share the fun, share the love. I'm genuinely, they're going to get quite a bit of money from me, yep.
3: Aww.
4: They are, indeed. Thank you so much, Gemma. Thank you so much, really.
3: You're welcome.
4: Thank you very much.
3: Oh, well done to Dawn, another member of the £750,000 club. That's a good one to be in, isn't it? If you fancy joining that group next Friday, keep listening because we go again so you can find out how you can win another £750,000 next week.
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9: Oh, my God. I'm literally going to quit my job.
10: Oh, God. We so desperately need it.
0: Well done, Dawn. And if you didn't win this week, you have another chance next week and we can get you in the draw for another $750,000 after six. This lady performs ahead of the second World Cup opening ceremony, ahead of the USA-Paraguay game tomorrow night. This is Katy Perry, The Hits.

0: Katy Perry, who'll be doing her bit of the World Cup opening ceremony tomorrow night. That is last Friday night on Hits Radio. It is Gemma Atkinson and Mike Toon. Wow, another $750,000, Gem.
1: I know, well done to Dawn.
0: I know, lovely lady again.
1: So lovely. She's going to give some to Cash for Kids.
0: I know.
1: So, so kind of her, genuinely. Like, when she said it, I was like, what, really?
0: How much?
1: Well, she said a lot. She said a lot's coming to them. Yeah. And I said, what are you going to spend it on? Just my family. Just want my family to be okay.
0: Aww.
1: Such a lovely, lovely woman. But we go again. It's not over yet. We do go again next week.
0: Have we got another £750,000? Also, after six, somebody is going to win an incredible seven-night holiday for four people to Universal Orlando Resort. Don't go away.
1: Do not go away. And we've got tunes incoming from Benson Boone. We've got a throwback from Montel Jordan and Sia on Hits Radio.
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10: The top stories this hour. The richest man on earth has just got richer. Elon Musk has become the first ever trillionaire. His SpaceX company has made the biggest stock market debut in history. Shares in the tech firm opened at $150 each. Financial analyst Kathleen Brooks says it's upended the markets.
11: It's more highly valued than the likes of Walmart, which is the world's largest grocery chain. It is based on an idea, on Elon Musk's ambitions for space data centers and for AI products that we don't even know what they are yet.
10: Kenny holds legend status here and the club has truly lost one of its own. That's what Watford chairman Scott Duxbury has said following the death of Kenny Jackett, who has died at 64. Peter Remnant is from the Do Not Scratch Your Eyes podcast. He echoes the club's tribute.
12: He is, and that time period is literally the gold standard by which today's players are benchmarked against.
10: Elsewhere, tributes continue for artist David Hockney, who has died at the age of 88. Inventor Sir James Dyson says he was a creative genius. 72 people have been arrested outside Woolwich Crown Court for allegedly supporting Palestine Action. A demo was being held as four people were being sentenced for a raid on an Israel-based defence firm's UK factory in 2024. And Harry Styles fans are at Wembley Stadium getting ready for the star to kick off his 12-night run. Country music icon Shania Twain is supporting him. Our senior reporter Claire Board is there.
13: There are sequins as far as the eye can see here at Wembley Stadium. Fans have been flooding in here all afternoon. I've been chatting to fans about what they're looking forward to most.
14: Seeing what his outfit is going to be. 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See if it's changed at all, like the vibe from Amsterdam till now.
15: 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I feel a bit nervous about that.
13: Over 1 million people are expected to attend these shows from all ages and across the country. 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
10: Windy but easing overnight, dry with sunshine for most of the evening. Temperatures dropping to 14 Celsius. That's the latest. I'm Anna Geary.
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0: It is just after six. Welcome to your weekend. This is Hits Radio with Gemma Atkinson and Mike Tulin. So you've just heard the call. We have changed the life of Dawn forever. Her and her family are now 750 grand richer. And it could be you this time next week.
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0: 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You instantly win. 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Someone's going to win the lot. Who's up for it? 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
1: Yeah, best of luck with that. On the way, we've got a throwback from Justin Timberlake. Ray, Where Is My Husband? After this, from Flo Rida and Sia.

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1: Just something about you. Well, I'm looking at you, whatever. Keep looking at me. You're scared now, right? Don't feel me, baby. It's just us.

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3: So today, tonight, one of you guys is going to win an incredible 7-night holiday for 4 people to Universal Orlando Resort. 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You can get loads to eat and loads of various bits to entertain you. Siobhan and Sian are both already into a tie break. They both got 4, if you've been listening this week. So they're both already through to kind of like the big grand final, the tiebreak. But this is your last chance to join them. But whoever we get on now must get all 4 questions correct to get into the tiebreak. It's Helen. Hey, Helen.
4: Hi.
3: Hi, how are you?
4: I'm good, thank you. Are you?
0: We're good, thank you, Helen. Have you ever been to Universal before?
4: No, I haven't. We've looped to boot before, but we've never been.
3: Oh, you've looped to boot. Who is in the family? Who might be going with you?
4: So I've got my husband, and then I'd have to choose. I've got 5 children, so.
0: Oh no!
3: You've got 5 children.
4: Yeah.
3: Oh
4: yeah.
3: God! It's only for 4.
0: So you can only take.
3: Yeah. Oh no!
0: You can only take 2 if your husband comes as well.
3: Oh, he's not coming.
0: Oh, but you can't have 3 kids on your own.
3: Oh, you can't have 3 kids on your own.
0: Helen, that'll be a holiday for Helen.
3: How are you going to decide? You'll have to do whoever behaves the best across the summer. They get their place on the plane.
4: Yeah, my 11-year-old, she's completely ruled out then if that's what it goes on.
3: Love that.
0: Oh, brilliant. Well, Helen, you know the rules. You need 4 to be in with the tiebreak with Siobhan and Sian. So we'll crack on with your first question. Best of luck, Helen. Come on, you've got this. Question 1. First stop we've made on our way back to Universal Epic Universe. In the Wizarding World of Harry Potter, Ministry of Magic, which form of transportation do you take to travel from 1920s Wizarding Paris to the British Ministry in the 1990s? Is it the Metro Flu or an elevator?
4: Elevator.
3: An elevator?
4: Yeah.
3: It's the wrong
0: Helen,
3: answer.
0: It's the Metro train.
3: It's the Metro Flu, isn't it?
0: Oh.
3: Oh no, Helen, there's no point in us carrying on really because you can't get the 4, you can't get yourself in the tiebreak. Oh, I'm so sorry.
4: I've never even watched Harry Potter, so I haven't got a clue.
3: Yeah, well listen, at least you don't have to make that awful decision of which is your favourite kid.
0: That's true, the silver lining. Oh, thank you anyway, Helen.
3: You. Thanks, Helen.
0: Have a lovely weekend.
4: Bye. You too, thanks.
3: All right, yeah,
4: bye.
3: Coming up then, we've got the tiebreaker to see who is going on that trip of a lifetime to Universal Orlando Resort. You're on Hits Radio. I'm sorry.

0: you know, Gem, there's a party on the west side.
1: Should we go?
0: Yeah, I think we go. Because do you know why? It's so good in my hood. Are you with me? Friday Night Hits Radio, Gem and White. What a throwback. 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
1: So it is now time to do the tiebreaker. So we're about to give away an incredible seven-night holiday for four people to Universal Orlando Resort. We've been building up to this all week, and Siobhan and Shan both scored 4 out of 4. So it all comes down to this tiebreak. We've got both of them on the line right now. How are you both?
3: Hello.
0: Hi.
1: Oh, they both sound so nice.
0: Oh, this sounds like one of those weird party lines from the 90s. Oh. Everyone's speaking at the same time. Shan, how are you?
3: Yeah, I'm okay, thanks. I'm just very nervous.
0: Okay, now let me just remind everyone. So you work with children with special needs, don't you? Special educational needs.
3: Yes.
0: Oh, wow. Okay, and you have a daughter?
3: Yes, Dolly.
0: Oh, that's lovely. And then Siobhan, you're an online shopper for Tesco.
4: I am, yeah.
0: With little baby Beau. Little Beau,
1: yes.
0: I remember you, Beau. Yeah. Okay, guys, well, listen, fingers crossed for the pair of you. You both, as you know, got 4 out of 4, so massive congratulations for getting this far. It is, unfortunately, the crucial tiebreaker thing. This is like the penalty shootout, isn't it, in the World Cup. We asked you both the same question off-air. Our producer, Matt, has asked you the question, so neither of you has an advantage. Neither of you could Google it, neither of you could hear the other person's answer. The question was, what is the distance in miles if I were to travel as the crow flies, so directly in a straight line, from London's King's Cross Station to Universal Orlando Resort, according to Google Maps? Sean, you said 4,336 miles. Siobhan, you said, very, very close answer to that, 4,520 miles.
1: The correct answer is 4,345.92 miles. Shan, going to Universal.
3: Oh, thank you so much. Oh my goodness, I can't believe it. I'm shaking.
1: Congratulations, Shan. You've got the seven-night holiday. You've got the tickets to all four theme parks. You've got the accommodation at Aventura Hotel. You've got the shuttle buses to get to the rides an hour before anyone else. Yourself, Dolly, you're going to have the best time.
3: Oh, my God. Honestly, I can't thank you enough. Thank you so much.
0: Oh, Shan, massive congratulations. Siobhan, are you still there, Siobhan, or have you hung up in disgust?
4: Oh, I'm still here.
0: Oh, I'm so sorry. You were so close. You were so close as well. And listen, don't worry, actually, if you didn't win today, there are two further chances to win on Hits Radio. Tomorrow morning with Sam Thompson, if you listen at 9 o'clock, he's giving away the holiday too.
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0: Well done, Sean. Well done, Dolly. Have a great time at Universal.
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1: 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On the way, we are crossing live to Wembley for night one of Harry Styles, and tunes incoming from Bieber and Alex Warren.
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17: Central Line, West Rye Slip to North Acton, severely delayed by an issue with cancellations, and also severe delays on the Victoria Line with a track fault at Walthamstow Central. That's been a problem for longer. Blackwall Tunnel approach, northbound side, it's queuing. There's a lane closure from lane one out of the usual two to move a broken down van, hence those delays. Oxgate Lane, Staples Corner, there was a building fire first reported at a warehouse last night. The closure remains in place. It's affecting eight different bus routes that usually go that way.
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0: Alex Warren's Fever Dream on Hits Radio. Oh, come on, Harry. This is the radio show, by the way, that's given away a trip for four to Universal Orlando Resorts in the last few minutes and has given away £750,000 on Make Me Winner. 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
1: We're now going to cross live to Hits Radio's Maxine Knight. She is at Hits Radio's Box Park at Wembley ahead of night one for Harry Styles. How is it down there, Maxine?
2: The atmosphere is electric down here. Honestly, everybody is in such high spirits, as you can imagine. Everybody's singing at the top of their voices. So much watermelon sugar going down here, honestly. It's ridiculous.
0: Yeah,
2: so many tassels, so many, like, so much glitter going on. And I've actually, guys, can I grab you? Is that all right?
3: Of course.
2: Are you looking forward to tonight?
3: Oh, we're so excited.
2: What song can you not wait to hear live?
3: American Girls, 100%.
2: Oh, do you reckon he'll play it?
3: Yeah, absolutely. Yeah, I think I want my money back if he doesn't.
2: Honestly, everybody is so excited. It is just such a nice atmosphere down here. I swear, Harry Styles fans, best fans ever. Would you agree?
0: Yeah. Oh, sorry. I thought you were talking to me.
3: It's not about you. So lovely around here.
2: Yeah. Of course I'm talking to you as well, Mike.
0: I love Harry Styles.
2: They're the best, right?
0: He's such an artist, isn't he? He's got such flair. So listen, we're just after 6:30 then. So the doors are open. Are people piling in now by the thousands?
2: Honestly, the queues for the merch stand are ridiculous. I was like, why is everybody... Oh, wow, the merch stand. Everybody wants their T-shirts, everybody wants their hoodies, and everybody is just going towards Wembley now in the hundreds, like marching down, all singing along to Harry Styles. It's incredible.
1: I love at this point...
2: I've lost
1: your
2: voice a little bit as well.
1: I love at this point you're outside with all the fans. Meanwhile, Harry and the band and all the crew are at the backstage, tucking into a nice buffet, feet up, getting ready... You know, I always imagine what the artist's doing when the chaos is outside.
0: Yes.
1: It's their calm backstage, isn't it?
2: Yeah, I'm wondering if he's got a window and he can kind of look out and see what's going on.
0: I was
2: going
0: to say, have we
2: There's
0: sorted
2: so
0: it out?
2: So many people here.
0: Have we sorted it out for you to go and meet Harry, or is that not part of your itinerary today?
2: I don't think it's part of the itinerary, Mike, but I'm going to give it a go anyway. I'm going to try and sneak in the back entrance. Yeah, yeah.
0: Max, have a great gig tonight. Give our love to everyone down
2: at
0: Wembley.
2: Thank you so much, guys.
0: And if you are going, we'll play this especially for you. Harry Styles on Hits Radio starts the first of 12 nights tonight. This is As It Was.

0: It's Pink on Hits Radio. Gemma Atkinson and Mike Tunis, apart from Harry Styles, starting that mammoth run of dates at Wembley tonight for the Together Together tour. Also going on tonight, of course, it's the World Cup Day 2 today. Canada play Bosnia, and they've got their big opening ceremony. That's at 8 o'clock, so that's in just over an hour and a half, whatever. And then at 2 o'clock in the morning our time, it's the big opening ceremony in the USA, and USA play their first match against Paraguay.
1: So there's been a few open ceremonies
0: There's three. There's one for Mexico, Canada and the USA.
1: Also, with us, we gave away £750,000 earlier before to Dawn. If you want to hear a bit of that call, it's so, so lovely. We've got that before seven. And also, brand new Calvin Harris and Jazzy on the way for you as well. It's Gemma Atkinson and Mike Tool until seven.
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8: 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Today, there'll be unexpected adventures moving in from the east, with high chances of bumping into friends and conversations that go on longer than planned. Later this week, expect a refreshing iced coffee, made for picnics with picky bits and nowhere to be until six. Because whatever the weather, with a Costa iced coffee made with heart in hand, the summer moments we love last. Costa iced coffee, made for summer.
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9: Central line, west right slip to North Acton, severely delayed by an issue with cancellations, and also severe delays on the Victoria line with a track fault at Walthamstow Central. That's been a problem for longer. Blackwall Tunnel approach, northbound side, it's queuing. There's a lane closure, lane one out of the usual two, to move a broken down van, hence those delays. Oxgate Lane, Staples Corner, there was a building fire first reported at a warehouse last night. The closure remains in place. It's affecting eight different bus routes that usually go that way.
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0: Donna Poil and Anne-Marie on Hits Radio. It's Gemma Atkinson and Mike Toolan. So earlier today, as well as sending Sian to Universal, we also gave away £750,000. Dawn picked up on Make Me a Winner.
1: No way! Oh my goodness, this is just unbelievable. It really is. I'm so in shock. I say just my family. Just give some to the family as well. And my daughter's got a new house. My son's got a house. Yeah, we've put towards their houses. I would maybe do that, yeah. Let's do that. Uh-huh. I'm going to donate some cash to my cash for kids as well. That was my kind of plan as well.
0: What?
1: Donate some money to that. Yeah, uh-huh, yep.
0: Oh.
1: Donate some money to cash for kids. I don't know how much yet, but quite a bit, I would imagine. And a mental health charity as well. I would donate to that. Yep. Yeah, I'll do that as well, yep. I'm going to keep it all to myself. Share the fun, share the love. I'm genuinely, they're going to get quite a bit of money from me, yep.
2: Oh, what a lovely lady.
0: Cash for Kids and Mental Health Charities she wanted to give it to. Yeah. She was so, so lovely.
2: Yeah, she was. But they all seem to be our listeners, don't they? Congratulations to Dawn. We go again next week. Somehow, we've got another £750,000 to be won.
0: Yes, every Friday in June, we are giving away £750,000. We'll get you in the draw after 7 o'clock when Niall Gray is on.
2: Right now, this is Calvin Harris and Jazzy.

0: Jazzy and Satisfy on Hits Radio, and that is it for Gemma and I. Gem, again, across the weekend, you and Gork's having a lovely time?
1: We're having a little time away in Espanyol.
0: Oh, how lovely, in Espanyol.
1: The sunshine, so I'm off on Monday. You're riding solo.
0: Oh, no.
1: I know.
0: Oh, no one likes it when I do that.
1: Brooke can't come in now, she's in Hollyoaks.
0: It's just me, isn't it? I might have a little takeaway with Libby tonight. I'm thinking a little dupiaza.
1: Oh, lovely.
0: Just the two of us, a little dupiaza, and I hope she doesn't mind if I munch on her naan bread.
1: Niall Craze up next. Have a lovely, lovely weekend, everyone. Bye!
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17: The top stories this hour. Elon Musk, the richest man in the world, just got a lot richer. He's officially the first ever trillionaire. His SpaceX company has been valued at $2 trillion as shares went live on the stock market today. Musk says his business has clear aims.
18: We want to be able to take anyone who wants to go to the moon, anyone who wants to go to Mars, we want to be able to take you there
19: not just a few astronauts.
17: A man who conned more than 30 people out of more than £77,000 in a rental scam has been jailed for almost 3 years. 34-year-old Frederick Priestley advertised a flat to rent in Southwark on Facebook, taking deposits and rent payments, although he never owned the property. Police say he issued fake agreements and gave excuses to victims as to why he couldn't honour those. The King has paid tribute to artist Sir David Hockney following his death at the age of 88. His Majesty says Sir David was a giant of the art world and an inspiration. Elsewhere, Watford legend Kenny Jackett is being remembered after his death at the age of 64. As a player, he made 428 appearances for the Hornets. Jackett also had management spells in charge of Millwall and Leighton Orient. Peter Remnant is from the Watford podcast Do Not Scratch Your Eyes.
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17: 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He's being supported by country music icon Shania Twain. 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
17: Windy but easing overnight, dry with sunshine for most of the evening. Temperatures dropping to 14 Celsius. That's the latest. I'm Anna Geary.
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27: Oh yes, but first you got me, Niall Gray, back with you then. Friday night is here, so shall we get into the tunes then? This is Usher.

0: Bebe Rexha. Oh, hey, hey, good evening. How are we? Oh, look, we are back. Wasn't here with you last weekend, so it's nice to catch up, right? My name is Niall Gray. I am with you right through until 11 o'clock tonight, and your Friday night is just getting started. Shall we get into it together? I think that's a good plan. Let's do that then. I tell you what, it's been a very wet first few weeks of June, hasn't it? Good news though, this weekend's meant to be a sunny one. Get the tank top, get the barbecue out. We are back. All right, look, coming up tonight then, I want to be giving somebody a knighthood. It is Friday night, so why don't you become my Friday knight with a silent K? Going to be chatting about the World Cup office sweepstake, which I didn't know I entered. Like I said, I've just sort of come back into the building today. Apparently, I've got a country. I don't know what it is, so we're going to find that out together.
1: Bring it.
0: And also, happy Harry Styles Day. Also, got a brand new album from Olivia Rodrigo. So I tell you what, there's a lot going on the show today. Strap in. And I think we should start off with this as well. Bit of good energy from Will Smith. Getting jiggy with it. It's Friday night. It's Hits Radio.

0: There we go. That was sounding like The Weeknd. What's going on, then? How are we? All right, it's Niall Gray with you. As I say, I want to give somebody a Friday nighthood. I realised I didn't even tell you what that meant if this is the first time listening to my show. Basically, you've got something to brag about. Something really braggable worthy. That's a saying, isn't it? This weekend, just something you want to shout out to the nation. Drop me a little WhatsApp on 0333 2020 800. Already got a message in from Jody saying, stayed up last night to watch the World Cup games. Said it was a better idea in my head, though. Okay. Didn't enjoy it. Bit tired this morning, is it? Hi to Harry saying, can I get a shout out, please? Because me and my partner, Rosie, have just picked up our brand new puppy. Saying it's got no name yet, though. Tell you what I'm going to do. I'm going to close my eyes right now. I'm going to look at the playlist, and the first name that I see, that can be your dog. Your dog's name, all right? Okay, here we go. Going to open them. Mark. Mark is the official name of your dog. Mark Ronson to have the full government name there. Mark, that's not a great name for a dog, I'm going to be honest, is it? Do you know what I mean? That dog has got a mortgage. All right, tunes on the way then. That man himself, Mark Ronson and Bruno Mars. Plus, let's do Sunny for Dara as well, all on the way. Stay there.
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Something for Dara. Yes, yes, it's Hits Radio with me, Niall Gray. All right, I hope you're having a great weekend then. World Cup has kicked off officially, isn't it? It's in the pub yesterday for the first game. And in the pub, as well as the game going on, what else was going on? Oh, just a Gareth Southgate lookalike competition. Of course it was. And what a sight it was. Just so funny, right? There was like five people that, you know, vaguely looked like Gareth Southgate. What it really was just a load of men with little waistcoats on and red ties. And also one of them, this was so random, one of them was the one and only Stevie Ritchie, if you remember that name. X Factor about 15 years ago. Yeah, there you go. Come on, Stevie. If you're wondering what the guy is who, you know, almost won the X Factor up to now, he is Gareth Southgate lookalike competition, not winner, runner-up. And also, Robbie Williams came on to perform after that. So it was, I'm scrambled, I'm going to be honest. My head is blown today. All right, let's keep the tunes coming then. For Pharrell Williams, another Williams. Not a Robbie, a Pharrell Williams. This is Happy Now on Hits Radio.

0: Yes, it is a Friday night. We're only just getting started. I hope you're doing well. Also, I've got to tell you about Tom Green. He's been in for Fleur, Will and James on Breakfast this week right here on Hits Radio. And because of our 100 Days of Summer, he's been giving away Harry Styles tickets. Hot tickets, hard to get. And tonight we're celebrating Harry Styles as well because it is his first night of his London leg of the world tour. I think he takes to the stage in about, I think, just less than an hour's time. So his warm-up act, Shania Twain. She's probably in right now, probably singing Man, I Feel Like a Woman as we speak. Think of all those excited fans right now. 3 years it's been, a three-year long wait since he last played in the UK. So enjoy it if you are there, if you are going down at some point. Maybe I'll see you there as well. I'm actually there in a few weeks' time, so hey, bring it on. Should we keep the tunes coming here as well? Calvin Harris and Rihanna up in just a sec, and let's get Dua Lipa all on the way next. Stay there, it's Hits Radio. Hits
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Dua Lipa. It's Levitating on Hits Radio. All right, drop me a little WhatsApp then this evening. Let me know what you're up to. If you do fancy a shout out on 033-2020-800, just like Chelsea has, saying, can I get a shout out? I am currently baking for my small business to put in the cake shed. Baking in the cake shed. I like it. Very good. Congratulations to Lara, who's just texting, saying, I got the neuroscience research internship I applied for 8 weeks this summer. Saying, luckily the interview went well. I was so unprepared. I literally just yapped. I tell you what, Lara, sometimes in life, that's all you need to do. If you can yap, you can do anything. And you've just proved it. You can become a neuroscientist. And I don't even know what that means. But hey, I'm yapping right now. Maybe I'll be one by the end of the show. Congrats, Lara. Hey, Tame Impala now.

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1: TikTok on Hits Radio. Hey, look at that. We're already coming up to 8 o'clock then. Let's get some tunes on the way from Shane Codds and Katy Perry next.
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0: Here we are then, 8 o'clock. I'm Niall Gray, and look, we are just getting started for our Friday night, aren't we? Back to it now with Katy Perry.

Chain God. Get out of my head on Hits Radio. All right, how are we doing then? Have you been seeing these rumours flying around online? I mean, it might be a bit early, but apparently we're planning England's potential victory parade already. When they win the World Cup. It's going to be a lot of people turning up to that. Been waiting a long time. I actually heard It's Coming Home, the song play for the first time this year. Brings back all the feelings. Do you know what I mean? I haven't heard it. That's the very first time. And maybe it is. I don't know. We'll see. I just feel like when the World Cup's here, summer's well and truly arrived, doesn't it? And it is also, by the way, our 100 days of summer right here on Hits Radio. Breakfast have been celebrating. They've been giving away Harry Styles tickets all week. And those winners will all be in Wembley Stadium as we speak. It's about, about 5 minutes away now until Harry takes to that stage. So have a look on the Instagram stories. You know for a fact tomorrow morning, you're going to be zapping through those stories. You're going to feel like you're there. To make it happen now. I tell you what, Wembley's only about four stops away on the tube, so we might see the man himself afterwards. What do we reckon? Hello, let's keep the tunes coming in thick and fast right now then. And our energy for our Friday night continues with this.

0: Oh, it is Friday night, and I want to know what you're up to because I want to make somebody my Friday night with a Silent K. Do you deserve a knighthood? Have you got something to shout about this weekend? Then look, you can brag about it to the nation. Just drop me a little WhatsApp on 0333 2020 800, just like Bobby has, saying, I think there's more chance of me being asked to support Harry Styles at Wembley than England will win the World Cup. Bobby, you know what? I agree. Oh, that's a statement, is it? No, we shouldn't be saying that so early on, should we? Okay, no, Bobby, you're wrong. You're wrong. Over to Jordan. All right, Jordan, spending his Friday night in, looking after his mate's cat, Barry. Said we are bonding slowly. I'm glad to hear it. What was the icebreaker? That's what I really want to know. All right, then, coming up then for our Friday night, let's keep it going. Calvin Harris, let's get Nelly on the way, and a bit of Flo Rida as well next.
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sounding like The Weeknd with Calvin Harris on Hits Radio. We're about 15 minutes into Harry Styles' set. I've seen. I'm on Harry watch for you, by the way. I'm checking out the Instagram stories, seeing what's going on, seeing if there's any gossip for you. And producer Tom was actually down there earlier on. Apparently, a lot of sequins going on this year. A few years ago, it was all about the feather boas. Sequin. In a sequin era. We'll let you know later on. Kings of Leon now. It's Friday night on Hits Radio.

0: going to be a Zara Larsson summer. You heard it. She's all over it. Also, hits 100 days of summer as well. It's all happening. All great vibes, right? Because here on Hits Radio, all summer long, we are getting you into the biggest and best gigs around, giving you your share of millions of pounds and also jetting you off on dreamy holidays as well. I think this is the time to really start, you know, drawing that mind map. Where do you want to see yourself this summer? How many hundreds of thousands do you want? You know what I mean? Shares of millions. Take it all. Manifest it now. Also, as part of 100 Days of Summer, we are bringing you a Fry Up Friday with Olivia Rodrigo as well. This is great. You can check this out on Hits Radio's YouTube channel as well. Olivia Rodrigo and a Fry Up. What more could you want? All right, coming up for me then, Pink, Basement Jax and David Guetta all on the way.
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It is Friday night. Hey now, how are we? Battle about the bar. It's Niall Gray. How are you? Hope you're doing well. Oh, look, it's 10 to 9. Friday night's only just getting started, isn't it? Look, trust me, all of the biggest tunes to get us through it. Also tomorrow, by the way, Mr. Sam Thompson. He's back on from 9 o'clock. Just been checking out his Instagram, seeing what he's been doing recently. It's been in an arcade recently. I don't know if you've seen this video. Him and his girlfriend in the arcade. And they went on this, you know, the boxing machine. She can throw a punch. You got to check out the video to this. I feel like Marvin Hume.

summed it up quite nicely with his comment on Instagram. So, blooming heck. That's good. I'm always too scared to embarrass myself on these punching things. And I think I am just going to leave that for now. All right, let's get into this then. Little Mix. This is Touch Now.

0: John Newman is Merry Go right here on Hits Radio. I think it's time to talk about this. It's my Friday nighthood. Basically, if this is your first time listening, every Friday night, I think it's only appropriate to officially give somebody a Friday nighthood. Basically, what that means, if you've got something to brag about, something to sort of shout about to the nation, you drop me a little WhatsApp. That's all you got to do. 0333 2020 800. It could be something really exciting, or it actually could be something really boring, because they're mainly the people that win the knighthood. we do prefer those. It's usually something that just makes me feel something. Like gardening at 10:30 in the morning, a broken down car. Can't even remember what we had last week. It was that dull. So look, you just text me, whatever you're up to this week, on 0333 2020 800, and you could be getting yourself a Friday night. You wait for that. Let's play The Wanted next as well.
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0: 9 o'clock already. What is going on? It's Friday night with me, Niall Gray, here on Hits Radio. And let's get back into the tunes right now.

is Ray. And it's a great outro, that it. That is the new modern wedding song. I feel like Bruno Mars had his time for a long time. You know, that was the big engagement song, wasn't it? I think When I Marry You. And now I've seen a lot of videos of people on their wedding days dancing to that. Speaking of weddings as well, by the way, I was on a stag do last weekend. That's why I wasn't here. Yeah. I think I've recovered. It's a week later. My voice is slowly coming back. And I feel like we need to talk about costumes on a stag and a hen do. Because I was really impressed, right? We got our mate in a Batman outfit at the airport. It's classic. And what I was really impressed with, he had like a full-on sort of mask on, made his way right through the airport just until he got on the plane. People coming over to him asking for photos and stuff. It's great. He was loving every single moment of it. Of course he was. So join me a little WhatsApp, 0333 2020 800. Plans for the weekend, and I want to give you a little shout-out. And keeping the weekend vibes up right now, then. This is the original. It's Hits Radio. Turn it up.

0: is Derulo. It's Hits Radio. All right, what are we up to tonight then? 0333 20 20 800. It's 9:15. What's this time of night saying for you then? I feel like we're early doors. We're just getting excited, right? Heading out, getting ready to go out. What have we got? Ian, he's getting ready for tomorrow. He's dropped me a WhatsApp. Getting the barbecue prepared. I tell you what, that's never fun, is it? Scrapey, scrapey. It's that kind of stuff, isn't it? Love a barbecue. Hate cleaning the barbecue, though. It's the same with the air fryer. You know what I mean? It's so convenient. But the clearing up, we need to sort that out. You know, they've nailed it with the air fryer, not the cleaning up stuff. Anyway, Sophie, what are you up to? Making an ice cream and vanilla sandwich. What's this? She's making an ice cream sandwich, which is vanilla, in between some custard creams. That's nice. I've never heard of it, but I'm going to try that. Thank you, Sophie. All right, give me WhatsApps coming over. 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

0: it is Hits Radio with me, Niall Gray. Hey, hey. Right, I'm with you right from until 11 o'clock tonight. And look, because I'm only in the office on Fridays and Saturdays, I didn't really know that I'd been entered into the office football sweepstake for the World Cup. I found this out literally when I walked in earlier on about 6 o'clock. So all the presenters have got teams. Marvin Humes, he's got England. Sam Thompson, he's got Spain. Fleur's got Portugal. All pretty decent teams, I think. Move aside, guys, because, hey, I've heard that I've ruffled some feathers and I didn't even know it until an hour ago because I can announce I've got France.
1: Woo! Thank you. Thank you.
0: France and Spain most likely to win. This is what I've seen. 16% chance each, apparently. So me and you, Sam Thompson, me and you, we're going head to head, all right? Good luck to you.

0: It is Hits Radio. You're with me, Niall Gray. And you know what? I want to give somebody a little bit of a Friday nighthood then. Here we go. What are you up to this weekend? What do you want to shout about? Why do you deserve to be my Friday night? With a silent K. Drop me a little WhatsApp then. 0333 2020 800. Is there anything to shout about this weekend? Any big plans? In fact, on the flip side of it then, we were talking about this earlier on, you could also let me know the most boring thing you've done this week. I think that deserves an award, doesn't it? What's the most dull thing you've done? Do you know what I mean? Like, changing the washing fluid in your car. What's that called? Do you know what I mean? Windscreen wiper thing.
1: Fluid.
0: Just fluid. You change your car's fluid. Good. 0333 2020 800. That'll get us going for a Friday night, won't it? I'll tell you what will, though. Nicki Minaj, Calvin Harris, and also a tune from Rihanna, all on the way next.
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It is Nicki Minaj. It is Hits Radio. Here we go then. It is that time that I need to give somebody a Friday nighthood, if that's all right with you. You know what? Even if it's not, it's happening. Now, when I said, can you drop me a little message about the most boring thing you've done all week? You've done that. We've got Sophia saying, I watched a whole YouTube video about how roundabouts work. That's an interesting one. I don't know. I've just got so many questions. Find out on the driving lesson. We got Tina saying, I debated with myself for 10 minutes this evening whether to have a biscuit or not. I didn't have one, and then I had three. Good. It's ended up well there. Hey, look, all great stuff. But who does deserve this this Friday nighthood, then? Please arise. Danny, who spent 25 minutes reorganising my Tupperware by size. Very good. It's taken a turn. Happy Friday on that note. Wow. Keep your WhatsApps coming over to me, by the way. And let's get on this guy, Alex Warren. This is Fever Dream now on Hits Radio.

0: is sounding good for our 100 days of summer, isn't it? It's Milky on Hits Radio. Speaking of 100 days of summer, by the way, you need to get involved in this as well, because we are sorting you out pretty much with everything. Everything you need. Getting you into the biggest and best gigs, your share of millions of pounds, and also jetting you away on some dreamy holidays as well. So make sure you keep Hits Radio on, all right? And I'll tell you what, just after 10 o'clock, we're going to keep the tunes coming in as well. How about a bit of Christina Aguilera and Pitbull next?
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0: First, though, right here on Hits Radio, I'm Niall Gray with you for another hour just before 11 o'clock. And this is Pitbull playing now.

Some real weekend energy from Joel Corey and Emma Nike. It's Head and Heart right here on Hits Radio. Hey, we've got to talk about this new Madonna song. Of course, she's performing at the halftime show at the World Cup. First time we've ever had this. And in this, she's basically done a football-infused music video. And there's one scene that I feel like we need to talk about because the eagle-eyed ones amongst us will notice that there's a Cole Palmer out in the wild. And what's he up to? He's at the urinal. It's a weird scene. It's a weird scene. I feel like only recently he found out he wasn't going to be in the England squad, but he is going to be in a Madonna music video at the urinal. Why not? Okay, that'll do, I guess. Hey, let's play Pink now. Get the party started. It's a Friday night here on Hits Radio.

0: want you to let me know what you are up to for your Friday night then, and let me give you a little shout out here on Hits Radio. We got Maddie and the girls jumping in the cab right now. Late start to the night. You go get it. We got Fiona saying, having a little quiet night in with my dog Percy sat on my lap. Nice wholesome evening, that. I like it. And we got Hannah as well saying, I'm stuck on the train right now. Hits Radio is on in my ears, though. So a shout out would make me feel a lot better. You know what? That is exactly what I can do. I can give you a little shout out to get you through. A bit of motivation. That's what we need right now. And I can also keep the tunes coming in thick and fast as well.
1: 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Hits Radio. Twirl those wheels!
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1: Hey, it's Hits Radio. I tell you what, the Harry Styles content is out in force then, just been on my phone, and that's all I'm seeing. It's all I'm seeing. It's always the way, isn't it? When you wake up in the morning, straight on the phone, tap through a couple of Instagram stories, and all you're seeing is a gig from every single angle around that stadium. You know what? Who needs to buy tickets to Harry Styles when you have Instagram? Nice one. Look, we're all Harry Styles fans tonight, whether you like it or not, and we're keeping the vibes up strong then. Beyonce now, this is Sweet Dreams, it's Hits Radio.

0: is sounding good for 100 days of summer, isn't it? It's K-pop Demon Hunters. By the way, this 100 days of summer, we have got you sorted out with so many big things. It continues, and it continues in a very strong way as well, because your share of millions of pounds is there. Plus, we also want to be jetting you off on a dreamy holiday. And a part of this, we're bringing you a Fry Up Friday with the one and only Olivia Rodrigo. What else will we be doing? You can check that out, by the way, on Hits Radio's YouTube. And it doesn't end there. More Harry Styles tickets for you to win all next week on Hits Radio Breakfast. Good luck with that, by the way. It's all happening. I hope you took it all in. September, a tune from them on the way. Plus, Justin Timberlake next. Hits
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September playing here on Hits Radio. All right, what's going on then? Couple more from me just before 11 o'clock when I finish things up. I will be back with you as well, same time tomorrow. Also, Mr. Sam Thompson, the one and only, is here from 9 o'clock tomorrow morning. Once my friend, now my biggest enemy. I've got France, he's got Spain in the office sweepstake. What do you reckon? Either of us going to win it? Who knows? To be honest, not a clue. The other side.

0: Tell you what, finishing off strong right here on Hits Radio, that is Calvin Harris and Jazzy. Proper Friday night tune, that, isn't it? Well, look, I hope you have a great rest of your Friday night as well then. Because that is it from me. Do stay there, though, because Wes is with you from 6 a.m. and also got Sam Thompson from 9. I'll see you tomorrow.
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13: The top stories this hour. Kevin Sinfield, Dame Helen Mirren and author Julia Donaldson are among more than 1,000 names included in the King's Birthday Honours. Sinfield's being awarded a knighthood for his services to rugby and motor neurone disease charities. Donaldson and fellow author Mallory Blackman received damehoods for their services to literature. Alice Eloise Alton runs Prom Ali, a social enterprise that provides free dresses and suit loans to students that can't afford one. She's to receive a British Empire Medal.
14: Oh, it's such a big thing for me, this, and it'll be really lovely to have my parents hopefully there as well when I receive it, because they've always supported me from over the last like 10, 11 years running Prom Ali. So it's been a lot of hard work. It's a lot for one person to do, but they've always been there to help.
13: Donald Trump says he thinks a peace deal with Iran could be signed over the weekend or Monday. Pakistan, who've mediated over recent weeks, claim the final text has been agreed. The Prime Minister has admitted that he needs to turn things around after the resignation of two ministers over the government's plans on defence spending. But Sir Keir Starmer says that he would fight any challenge to his leadership and insists he's taking hard-edged decisions on defence. The charity Parkrun will reach a special milestone this weekend, celebrating its 1 millionth event. It began 22 years ago with just 13 runners and 5 volunteers. Since then, it's evolved into a global community of free weekly 5-kilometre runs on Saturdays with more than 2,500 locations in 23 countries. CEO Elizabeth Duggan says the numbers are extraordinary.
15: We now have 500,000 people participating globally every single weekend, which includes 50,000 volunteers. It's having such a huge impact on the health and well-being of the nation.
13: And Canada claimed their first ever World Cup point as the co-hosts came from behind to rescue a 1-1 draw against Bosnia-Herzegovina. Southampton striker Kyle Larin grabbed a late equaliser in Toronto. From Sky News, I'm Daisy Steele.